Keep it 100. Anyone don't like it, then get a little money, then double, level. Can't wait for selling in the envelope. To Puff Daddy standing with me and Chinchilla. Roll, ride, rubber band, man. Made 100 mil off of 50 grand, man. My suggestions is you follow your dreams and then put your heart in it.

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backlash. 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Flash it on you. 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It's down all the pair of shoes, you don't even know. It's down all the pop lane, you don't even know. 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

0: You like the side of your number one people station, and we are just minutes away from 9 o'clock. 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
4: 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We're talking about $1 billion.

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0: WJTT, it's your girl Meekin, your speaker. And look, it's 9 o'clock. We finna catch a vibe at 9 with the hottest hip hop and R&B. So you know how we coming. Let's make sure you keep it locked in on your number one people station, Power 94.
1: Yeah. Tensions is definitely rising. 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

0: 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It's going to be going down with his Saturday night, Sunday morning tour happening at the Walker Theater on August the 11th. 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
1: I'm Storm Team 12's Chief Meteorologist Austin Onick for Power 94 with your right now forecast.
2: 40% chance of showers this afternoon, otherwise mostly sunny and hot. Heat index near 98. Tonight, partly cloudy, low around 72. And for tomorrow, a 50-50 chance of afternoon showers returning. Heat index back up to 98.
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0: 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Somebody tell them people Mr. Hem is here.
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0: 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Big Master P vibe, no limit. 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Somebody tell them people Mr. Hem is here.
1: Whoa, whoa, whoa, whoa, whoa.
0: Mr. Hem.

0: 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Somebody tell them people Mr. Hem is here.
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0: Mr. Hem is here.
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0: Mr. Hem.
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0: stylish. Back, I'm stylish. Talk big t-shirt, Billy. Watch on my wrist, but I want that dime. Talk crazy when I pull up in sight. Mile high, run that back, I'm stylish. Talk big t-shirt, Billy. Watch on my wrist, but I want that dime. Talk crazy when I pull up in sight. Mile high, the first class, I'm the pilot.
1: 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Bye.
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0: kids back to school. This is Professor John Davis at Kia Cleveland on South Lee Highway, and this is Car Buying 101. 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

0: We are just getting started on this Tuesday night to your favorite R&B jams right here inside the Quiet Storm. Hanging out with your girl, Napira, the Nubian Goddess. I got some new R&B hits coming up on this playlist, y'all. 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
2: 40% chance of showers this afternoon, otherwise mostly sunny and hot. Heat index near 98. Tonight, partly cloudy, low around 72. And for tomorrow, a 50-50 chance of afternoon showers returning. Heat index back up to 98.
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0: 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More R&B music ahead as we wind down on this Tuesday night with your girl, Napira the Nubian Goddess. 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

Power 94 WJTT. We are getting inside the 11 o'clock hour right here inside the Quiet Storm. It's your girl Napira, the Nubian Goddess. And I got more music coming up in this playlist, some new hits coming up. So just because we're getting close to midnight, that don't mean I got some good stuff coming up. Keep it locked right here with me, Power 94.

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I don't want to get too attached, but I feel like I already am. My mind's telling me one thing, but I guess I should listen to my heart.

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2: 40% chance of showers this afternoon, otherwise mostly sunny and hot. Heat index near 98. Tonight, partly cloudy, low around 72. And for tomorrow, a 50-50 chance of afternoon showers returning. Heat index back up to 98.
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1: Move your body to the left, then move your body to the right. 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

a new year, but it's the same midday show with me, Ash Nicole, hanging out with you Monday through Friday through 10 a.m. to 3 p.m. Make sure you come and hang out with me. I got you what's going on in entertainment news. 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

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It's the Mississippi. Yeah, she down in the country, turned up outside with a whole lot of money.

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Shorty was such a bang. 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Yeah.

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1: Yeah.

rolling, but I'm trying to ride. 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

bedste. Man of bedsten, yeah. 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Shake hands, come and say with people. Yeah, what am I? We're getting too far. Affirmations on my new sheet. I read them out loud, then put them in a jar. Manifesting what I'm destined to be. For sure, I can feel it in my heart. 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Whenever I break down, I'ma fly to the Mars. Blowing like a crystal lady. Writing bars till I'm 60. I'ma make the world get jiggy. Finger six keep shifting. My world being so G. Confidence up, cause the universe listening. Speaking everything I envision. All I'm saying that is coming to existence. Manifesting it. Manifesting it. Manifesting shit. Manifesting it. Manifesting it. Manifesting.

feel healed. Day, this how I need to feel. Cause to live here, to make it more real. Free spirit, baby, that's the magic in me. Having everything I imagine to see. That's how you get a bag every week. Kiss me in the wood, I'ma have this shit on. You told me that my style is unique. I'm a magnet to a line in my G. So when I manifest, I do it passionately. Passionately manifesting it. Man, you get a bag every week. Kiss me in the wood, I'ma have this shit.

Let's get the party started. See you at the bar, you was hardly talking. That's when I knew that your heart was scarring. Friends to lovers need a part to star in. Like, wait, babe.

0: 5'9" brown eyes.
1: It's a new year, but it's the same midday show with me, Ash Nicole, hanging out with you Monday through Friday through 10 a.m. to 3 p.m. Make sure you come and hang out with me. I got you what's going on in entertainment news. 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
1: Last year, I had back pain radiating down my right leg. 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I'm John Morgan of Morgan & Morgan. 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All I can tell you is it hurt like hell, but worse. 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Then I thought of all of you and how much more devastating this type of injury could be for you. 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I now feel your pain. 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Morgan means more.
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0: 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In the Tennessee American Water Traffic Center, I'm Gary Poole.
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0: Hey, we like to say it's the midway. It's the middle of the week, baby. You know what I'm saying? One foot in, one foot out. You did. We're going to have a beautiful morning this morning. Miss Shanika, hello to you. What up, Shawty? Good morning. And good morning to y'all, man. Hey, we got to talk about these developing stories overnight.
1: The leader of a Mexican criminal cartel has been arrested for allegedly ordering the brutal murders of his son's influencer ex-girlfriend and a Mexican mayor.
2: Powerball officials are raising the stakes after no winners were announced for Monday night's drawing, the $786 million pot becoming the ninth largest in Powerball history.
3: I don't want to have to think about you. I don't. I don't want to have to think about what your needs are, why you're upset. I don't want to have to answer questions about why you're mad at me.
0: We're going to have a good time today. Are you smarter than Young Jock? Love Doc Jock and Date Dilemma. We all got something in store for you. You got some money on the line and we can help y'all just, you know, with your life. Miss Shanika, what you got coming up?
4: Well, I got some word on the streets news that you don't want to miss.
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7: Shanika, yo big fat sat up there and talked that shit to me. And then when I checked you respectfully in your face. You shut all that disrespectful shit up.
8: How dare we celebrate 20 years as housewives and leave out the NeNe Leakes. So the queen herself will be making an appearance when we enter Atlanta.
4: What up, Shawty?
9: You know what it is, man. It's what's going on every day. It's crazy and it's coming up.
0: Make sure y'all stick around. Young Jack in the streets more than take over. Let it clap, let it clap. Ride this while you sit on. Let's my go. Lap. Random cheese, let me see that. 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That thing to your throat gets sore. Bend it on down, put your face on the floor. That to your legs can't stand. High freak with the word in a hand.

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2: 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Take it from me, you know. If you can hear what I'm really saying, then you understand these words that are coming out of my mouth, right? That's Young Jock's Daily Jumpstart, man. Shout out to coming up with a crazy report. You don't want to miss my boy. My partner go crazy with it every day, for real. 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
6: Starting off your Wednesday morning with partly cloudy skies, 70 degrees, and plenty of good news out on the roadways. No incidents or accidents affecting traffic at the moment. Check it out, the interstates and highways specifically. Everything's looking good, 75 north and south coming into town. Moving well, 24 east and west through the city. And we are not seeing any issues at the moment on either highways 27 or 153. In the Tennessee American Water Traffic Center, I'm Gary Poole.
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9: 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Y'all know how it go. 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

0: 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I'm like, come and put that on me. 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

0: Hey, what's happening? 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Hey!
1: Good morning, world. Dree Taylor here with Young Jock and the Streets Morning Takeover. And there's so much to get into in this hour. The Powerball is one of the largest in history.
2: Powerball officials are raising the stakes after no winners were announced for Monday night's drawing. The $786 million pot becoming the ninth largest in Powerball history. Now, if you're paying to play, the next Powerball drawing is Wednesday night.
1: Diddy gets his prison sentence pushed back.
3: The prison release date for Sean Diddy Combs has been pushed back a month. Federal Bureau of Prisons says the music producer and rapper is now scheduled to leave federal prison on February 20th, 2028.
1: Perez Hilton has a mental breakdown.
4: Celebrity blogger Perez Hilton harming himself with a knife during a live stream on TikTok. Many people alerting law enforcement about the distressing images of Hilton covered in blood and appearing to cut himself repeatedly.
1: And Clarissa Shields has some choice words for Miss Shanika.
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1: All that in this hour. Keep it locked, Young Jock and the Streets Morning Takeover.

0: Yo, it's the craziest story you'll hear all morning. The crazy report is on right now.
1: Shawty, run it down.
2: Chill, run it down is what we about to do, man. We got to run down this little boy because he's definitely concerned about his dad, y'all. Mm. You know what I'm saying? You got to be careful what you say to these kids because they take these words for what they is, not for the slang or not for the anonym. And they're right. Synonym. Anonym. Hey! All right, so they take it for that because this boy walked in the kitchen and asked his dad for ice cream. And his dad told him he was broke. Hold on. I'm just going to play it. Take a listen.
3: Daddy, can we get ice cream?
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3: 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We take you to the hospital. They fix broke people. 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
2: And that's crazy. 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And crazy knows crazy who did this to you, Dad. Who broke you? Hilarious. That's Shawty with my name is with the Crazy Report. 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Hi.
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2: 70 degrees under partly cloudy skies. Everything's still looking good out on the roadways this morning. Checking out the interstates and highways. Moving well, 75 north and south. Not seeing any issues, 24 east or west, heading through the city. And it's still a speed limit ride on both highways, 27 and 153. Best of all, just checked in with Hamilton County Dispatch. No incidents or accidents affecting traffic at the moment. In the Tennessee American Water Traffic Center, I'm Gary Poole.
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0: morning, it's your girl Eva Marcille, and every day we listen to the best damn morning show. You gotta stay tapped in to the number one morning show in the city. It's Young Jock in the Street Morning Takeover. Hey, Miss Shanika, you know that's my bestie.
1: That's right, Young Jock in the Street Morning Takeover. Miss Shanika right here. All right, so we gotta get into it. Whoopi Goldberg gives her take on being in a relationship and love.
2: I don't want to have to think about you. I don't want to have to think about what your needs are, why you're upset. I don't want to have to answer questions about why you're mad at me. I'm happy for you to be at your house. I love a hit and run.
3: Okay.
2: I love a hit and run.
3: And also some of the things that you're mentioning in my mind, I wouldn't even put them on anybody else because that's my
2: Yeah.
3: Whatever happened to, it's my duty to make sure that I'm happy.
1: Whoa. All right. So Whoopi sat down with Keke Palmer. Keke Palmer getting all the good big OGs in the building.
4: I was just about to say that. Coming from Oprah now. Whoopi. Okay, girl.
1: All right. So what up, Dree Taylor?
4: Tell me, Shanika, what's going on?
1: Oh, man. Nothing but the rent. And you already know this word on the streets is about to get Poppington, shall I say. All right, so coming up, Diddy gets his sentence pushed back. And that is just terrible. And there are some other things that come along with that. The government definitely stepped in a little bit more, taking things away. Sydney Starr is in special prison accommodation, as people were wondering, which pod you in? Which area you in? Okay. So we have that answer. And Clarissa Shields, she took time out of her busy schedule training for her fight to address me for about 30 minutes yesterday in a rant, all right? And my best friend Eva stepped in to defend my honor. Well, Dree Taylor, we got a lot to talk about coming up inside the Word on the Streets News.
4: Not you, the Word on the Streets News. Can't
1: That's
4: wait.
1: Right. Keep it locked. Coming up in less than 10 minutes.
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9: Mostly clear skies, 70 degrees, and so far, so good for your early morning commute. We are not seeing any issues, 75 north or south. It's a speed limit ride, 24 east and west, and everything's flowing smoothly on both highways 27 and 153. In the Tennessee American Water Traffic Center, I'm Gary Poole.
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5: All right, let's get inside the word on the streets news as we talk about Diddy. Now, the prison release date has been pushed back. Yes.
6: The prison release date for Sean Diddy Combs has been pushed back a month. Federal Bureau of Prison says the music producer and rapper is now scheduled to leave federal prison on February 20th, 2028. Sources tell CBS News that last month Diddy got into a fight with a fellow inmate and was put in solitary confinement. Diddy is serving his 50-month sentence on two prostitution-related charges at a low-security federal prison in New Jersey.
5: All right. Well, Diddy, it seems like there's more news. They took out $9,000 in a whole Best Buy's worth of electronics because the judge in his criminal case just signed an order handling over a bunch of stuff confiscated during his arrest and raids on his home. So that is new Diddy info. Yes, the things were forfeited. All right, moving right along, let's talk about the Sydney Star situation. Now, Shawty did have a good point when we originally did the story. Sydney Star, of course, has been arrested on child molestation, sodomy charges, and what have you. Now, Sydney Star has been put on a vulnerable population housing. Not a good look at all. So when you break it down, a representative for the Fulton County Sheriff's Office outlet identified as someone who engages in particular lifestyles, and that's why she was placed in the unit. Now, the office described as housing for the LGBTQ community, and the rep said that her criminal charges has nothing to do with the decision and that she is under no restrictions as has no additional security, even though people accused of crimes against children are typically targeted by other detainees. Wow. All right, so we're going to see how that is going to play out. Now, for the things that the people were listening for, okay, we got to get into this. Of course, we know last week, champion boxing Clarissa Shields came to the show to do an interview to promote the fight. I asked her a question concerning her personal life. She answered. It was cool. The blog got a hold of it and it just went to a whole nother level, to say the least. Okay. Well, because Remy Ma has responded and changed lyrics to songs, and it's become a spectacle on blogs. So Clarissa Shields had to get some things off her chest about me.
7: Shanika sat up there and talked that shit to me, and then when I checked you respectfully, I checked you respectfully in your face. You shut all that disrespectful shit up. Now, after the fact, you got all this lip and talking all this shit because you never got this much attention before in your life. Being a radio host, I didn't even know who you was. I came here for Jock and Shorty.
5: Oh, that's amazing. I really love our producer Akini because he kept it so classy. She called me Miss Piggy. She said my big fat ass. She said I was a whole lot of things. She said I was cheating on my husband with a barber. That's why I got divorced. It was just so many things that she said. Thank you, Akini, for keeping it classy. Well, coming up next hour, I'm going to let y'all know how I feel about the things going on with Clarissa Shields. And that is the Word on the Streets news. I'm Miss Shanika. You guys can follow me at Miss Shanika and follow us at Streets Morning Takeover. And it's all being brought to you by Amy Witherite. Guess what? You want this money on for back to school? $1,000 could be yours. All you have to do is go to the website streets945atl.com.
8: And that is because I can't wait to hear what you got to say, because I ain't even heard what you got to say yet. I'm just like y'all. So coming up, man, we get the people Miss Shanika coming from, and she's gonna speak a piece. Keep it locked. More with Young Jock in the Streets Morning Takeover.

came from. No, she thinks she me when she driving this sport. Real over everything, unenforced. Lit up the city when I got a torch. I went and got it, I didn't have a choice. I'm from the dirty, we took the north. Step on the, I can't show no remorse. Straight in the streets when I jumped out the porch. Yeah, Mrs.

0: interview female boxing champion Clarissa Shields. No one knew that the interview would go the way it went. I thought it was a good interview. But here's the question that started it off.
1: Can I ask you a real question? Because I didn't been here before. How much longer are you willing to be in a relationship with somebody's husband? Because at the end of the day, that's what people are looking at.
2: Well, pause.
1: Okay.
2: Pause, because that's not somebody's husband.
1: Okay.
2: Papoose filed for divorce. Y'all hate to say that word, but it's the word that's out there. He filed for divorce because he's serious about me. Mm. So I'm not with somebody's husband.
1: Okay.
2: And if you're going to call him her husband, make sure you call her his wife. And also her hold her accountable for what she's doing in her life. Because she has a man who she's big about. So don't make it seem like it's just one-sided. I'm not with somebody's husband. I'm with the man who filed for divorce, who's serious about me, who has done things for me that I've done for him. Mm. So that's not what it is.
0: Mm. Mm. Now, she said what she said in that moment. And of course, after leaving and that particular interview going viral, things changed. Comments begin to happen. Phone calls become, worship sessions. And while preparing for her fight coming up August 15th, while in a training session, she took the time to address Miss Shanika.
3: Shanika, sat up there and talked that shit to me. And then when I checked you respectfully, in your face, you shut all that disrespectful shit up. Now, after the fact, you got all this lip and talking all this shit because you never got this much attention before in your life. Being a radio host, I didn't even know who you was. I came here for Jock and Shorty.
4: Girl.
0: Now, there's a lot I could say there. It's not about me right now. Miss Shanika, I think that this is an opportunity for you while the airwaves are open to speak your piece.
1: All right. Where do I start in this? It's a lot to compartmentalize, first and foremost, because I asked that question from a place of care. I'm sitting here, we're interviewing a 31-year-old champion in her field. I'm feeling her energy. It's upbeat. You know, it's I can tell that there's more going on than meet the eye. And as I led in my question, I said, I've been here before. A lot of women have been there before. And what I don't like most in the way that she was even like presented to my attention was the fact that it was Remy saying her name first and saying that you were on the phone with, you know, my husband. And I was like, wait, hold on. Is this the girl with the same, you know, with the movie out and the boxer that you keep telling us about?
0: Right.
1: So I'm putting these facts together. And over time, you know, from people speaking on the way that she looks or the way that she acts or the way that she dresses, I'm looking at this young, successful lady. And I'm just like, I hate that for you. Mm-hmm. I hate that people are, you know, looking at you and your talent, but your drama and who you chose to love is overshadowing that. So yes, I wanted to know, I wanted to know what I guess most people, I didn't know that she hadn't been asked that before, but it was in my spirit. It was nothing that I wrote down on paper. It literally, girl, how long are you willing to let this overshadow your career?
0: All right, so let me interject. I interact with Clarissa and her team from time to time, and I didn't think that it was an attack. I just felt that you're an OG, you're an older woman, and I feel like when you opened it up and you said, I've been here before, I felt like that was your olive branch.
1: The bridge.
0: Yeah, the bridge coming into the combo, because you were trying to let her know, hey, I understand what you're coming from. But what it seems like as a man, what I saw, okay, real quick, it was like the Barbara and Shirley moment. Not you telling her about something that she got going on, but it was a personal kind of question, right?
1: Not the barber, the Barbara.
0: Barbara. That's what I said, Barbara. Did I say Barbara?
1: You said Barbara.
0: Barbara.
1: It was very Southern.
0: And if it was a personal, if it was a personal moment, I think that she probably would have answered that question a little differently, because I think it felt like you was coming from saying, hey, look, you're successful. You got all this going on. You are at the top of your pinnacle for what you do. You're there. Why are you subjecting yourself to this situation? It's really none of our business, right?
1: Mm-hmm.
0: It's kind of one of those things, but you're there. This is one of the things that has preceded her career.
1: Yes.
0: As far as on the attention side of things, because it got a lot.
1: When you're looking at someone and you're just like, wow, like this, she could have more endorsements, more opportunities. I feel like, and more respect in our community. A lot of people in our community don't respect her because of how she was presented to so many of us.
0: Right.
1: And I'm just like, it's so unfair to be made up, you know, for people to make fun of how you dress, how you walk, you know, how you talk, how you act, you know what I'm saying?
2: Mm-hmm.
1: Like calling you all of these names. And what did I say? I said, she's a beautiful girl.
0: Yeah.
1: Like when she left. So once what we do on the radio hit online, it became, it had a whole nother face to it. What I did not know is that no one ever asked her that question. I had no idea. And so it was, you know, people that we know going against me. Oh, it was an inappropriate question. Yeah. And I'm like, Akini had to say, yo, stop responding on the blogs because it was overwhelming. And then I went to, the next thing I know, I seen, she said, well, you know, the God is working on me because I would have answered it different, or the next person that asks me something
2: they
1: like that, I'm not going to,
2: I ain't going to let it slide. So, but she shouldn't have called Shanika any type of name. So I don't care what she want to say. Just like how you said you got mutual friends, how she did it, they could have had a conversation outside of it. Like the calling the fat and Miss Piggy and all that was unnecessary, uncalled for.
1: It was.
0: And again, I think the organic, you know, groundswell of everything that happens social media wise, as I said, the phones get ringing and people like da-da-da, it happens. So I want y'all to hit us up. 1-844-986-4562. The phone lines are open. What are your thoughts on this situation, man? Because I don't think Ms. Shanika was really coming from a place of hurt.
2: She was.
0: It was a place of care, and I think it just got twisted in the whole interaction of things. Y'all call us up, talk about it, chime in. Young Jack in the Streets, Morning Takeover.

That's right. You're waking up first thing with some real ones. Young Jock, Miss Shanika, Shouty Shouty. I got my girl Dree Taylor sitting in, holding things down for Shouty Shouty. Now, we got to talk about this. That was a situation that took place on last week where we had the opportunity to

0: Yo, Jack in the Streets Morning Takeover. What's your thoughts? Miss Shanika, Clarissa Shields.
1: Man, Miss Shanika, already know she a beautiful young woman herself. And she's been doing her thing on the airwaves. Shout out to her, first and foremost. Second of all, accountability. Clarissa Shields ain't take accountability. Until the judge says it's irrevocably broken and y'all are divorced, you're still dating somebody's husband, regardless of how you feel about it. I've been there myself.
0: Thank you for your call.
1: 2 years from you.
0: Wow. Yeah. Jack in the Streets Morning Takeover. We're talking Miss Shanika, Clarissa Shields. What's your thoughts?
2: You know, I just don't like the way that Clarissa is being portrayed, because I feel like Remy started dating someone out in public before her Papoose came out. And I feel like Remy don't get the same backlash that Clarissa gets. And I just hate how it have overshadowed her, just how great she is. And I just really hate that for her. I do feel like the question was distasteful, and I love Miss Shanika. I just
3: I want to ask you this. Do you feel like I would have had a different position if I was interviewing Remy and wouldn't ask her about the alleged relationship that she was in?
2: I don't think that Remy would have been asked that question, really.
3: All right. Well, you have a great day.
0: Thank you for your call. Now, I definitely believe you would have asked Remy anyone that question, because it's just to the point. Like, we're talking about it right now. If you're just tuning in, Young Jock, Miss Shanika, we got Dree Taylor holding things down for Shawty Shawty. And we're talking about this whole situation that kicked off a week ago, where we interviewed Clarissa Shields. Miss Shanika asked her a very real question.
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3: 71 degrees under partly sunny skies. Authorities working a pair of accidents this morning. Highway 58 at Oakwood Drive and Hicks and Pike at Daisy Dallas Road. Also seeing some pretty heavy congestion. Ultawa-Ringgold Road at East Brainerd Road, as well as slowing 153 southbound alongside Northgate Mall and Amnicola Highway there at DuPont Parkway. Checking out the interstates and highways, though, everything's still moving well. 75 north and south, and not seeing any issues. Choose 24 east or west. In the Tennessee American Water Traffic Center, I'm Gary Poole.
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5: I'm News 12's Jeff Chaffin for Power 94 with the forecast from around our place here in the Tennessee Valley. Partly cloudy, warm, and humid. Some isolated storms popping up a bit later on in the day and a high near 90. Overnight tonight, some fog, lows of 71. Tomorrow, a few more storms will be dotting the landscape, highs in the upper 80s. 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
1: Young Jock and the Streets Morning Takeover. If you got a dilemma, they got a dilemma, which means we got a dilemma. It's The Date Dilemma. Who's on the line this morning?
2: What's up, Young Jock? It's Keith. So tell me if I'm wrong, right? So I've been dating this fly dude, right?
1: Yep.
2: So I tell him to take my son back to school shopping because, you know, he'd be running around here looking like he gay. So he takes my son back to
1: school. You said looking like he what?
3: He like he got it or he gay?
2: I said he looking like he got it. He dressing
1: oh,
2: like
1: got
2: all
1: it.
2: This and
1: okay.
2: that. Every time I see him, he designer down. So I tell him to take my son back to school shopping. Now, don't get me wrong. He got my baby right with a couple mics, you know, some dope boy Air Force Ones. But then he takes my son to get his outfits from Walmart.
4: Okay, do he know your son like that? Because it sounds like his daddy probably should have took him.
3: Where the dad at?
2: Well, he acting like he want to be the stepdaddy, so he needs to step up and get him some real back-to-school clothes.
3: Wait a minute.
1: Wait, so, okay. So, let me ask you this. Was it anything wrong with the Walmart clothes?
2: It wasn't nothing wrong with them. They just look cheap. My son finna start fifth grade. He needs to walk around there looking fresh just like his wannabe stepdaddy. Not getting no clothes from Walmart where we supposed to get kitchen supplies from.
3: Hold on.
4: Okay, but he can also have nice clothes if you would properly plan for your child's back-to-school.
3: Or if you buy them yourself.
2: I shouldn't have to buy it if I'm dating somebody who look like they got it.
4: Look like they got it.
3: You knew what I knew, boy.
1: He took his son school shopping at Walmart, and you got a problem with that.
2: Yeah, because why would you go to Walmart out of all places? Could at least took him to Ross or Marshalls or something.
1: I mean, they're new and they're clean, right?
2: Right.
3: And so how you know they're cheap if you ain't washed them yet or if you ain't been shopping at Walmart on your own?
2: Do you shop at Walmart, shouty?
1: I do.
3: Yeah, I don't buy food from Walmart.
4: I done seen a few of Shawty outfits at Walmart.
3: I ain't bought no clothes. Only thing I get, I get my mechanic clothes from Walmart. Y'all sure did.
4: I be like, oh, get on Shawty right now.
3: Yeah.
1: Now, I ain't gonna lie, Walmart be lit with the Cohart and the Dickies, though.
3: I sure do shop at Walmart. Do you?
1: Undergarments, toiletries, you know.
4: Yeah. I mean,
2: but what's so wrong with shopping at Walmart?
1: I mean, I get workout clothes from Walmart.
3: You the one got a problem with it, Miss Lady.
2: All I gotta say is, if he gonna take my son back to school shopping, he needs to get him right, or he gonna get left. I want y'all to call him and tell him if he wanna stay with me, if he wanna be with me, he wanna keep getting in this, he needs to dress my son like that.
3: We need to see your picture.
4: I ain't got nothing to do with
1: that. All right, Keisha, can you do me a favor?
2: Yes.
3: Walk in traffic.
2: Really,
1: God. I didn't say that. I'll go ask you to just put your phone on mute and let us get your man's on the phone. What's his name, though?
2: His name is Orlando.
1: All right, let's get Orlando on the phone.
2: Okay.
1: All right, yeah.
3: Man, if I was Orlando, I'd be in Florida.
5: Hello.
1: Good morning, my sweet Orlando.
5: This is he.
1: Orlando, what's up, my boy? You woke?
5: Yeah, get up, man. Gotta get to it. What's up? Who's there?
1: Okay, you on the phone with Young Jock, me, Shanique, and Shada with Young Jock in the Streets Morning Takeover.
4: Good morning.
3: Hey.
5: Hey.
1: All right, so look, we got a nationally syndicated morning show, and we have a
5: segment. Yeah, I listen to y'all all the time.
1: Okay.
3: All right, Orlando.
1: Do you ever listen to our Date Dilemma?
5: No, I don't really be in the car during that time.
1: Okay, but you've heard about it.
5: Yeah.
1: Okay. Well, you're on Date Dilemma right now, man. Keisha called us up. She basically said y'all are an item and that you're trying your best to be her son's stepdad. She also said that you took her son school shopping, bought him name brand shoes, then you went to Walmart for his clothes. And she has some concerns about that. And you got anything to say about that? Any truth in that?
5: Item is a strong word, but I did help her out. Some nice shoes, whatever. Some J's, Air Force Ones, little New Balance.
1: Oh, you bought her multiple pair of shoes. Like you just bought three pairs of shoes.
5: Yeah. You know what I'm saying? Shoes made the man at the end of the day. You know what I'm saying? I just got them the Air Force One. Walmart clothes are fine.
4: I mean, I think that they're fine, too.
3: She said you fresh to death, and you walk around like this and that. And she was disappointed when you brought the child back with Walmart clothes.
5: I work. That's why I'm fresh. You can go get a dog.
4: I know that right. Did you know our son prior to this shopping spree that you took him on?
5: This is the introduction to our son.
4: Mm-hmm.
5: So I knew about him. I have heard about him.
4: Mm-hmm.
5: And one day we went out to eat and he's there.
4: Mm-hmm.
5: And next thing you know, I mean, he's the cool up here. He had no issue with the clothes. I'm surprised. He had no issues with it. He was excited. So I don't know if this is, you know what I'm saying, single mother drama where it's like, you know, he tripping because now mama ain't happy. I don't know.
1: All right, Orlando. So I heard what you said, and I ain't gonna lie to you, dog. Keisha's on the phone.
5: All right. So this is what we doing.
2: Because you thought I wasn't gonna hear you. I heard everything you say, Orlando. You want to walk outside in Gucci every day. You need to tell my son in the same thing. I don't care if you only met him once.
5: So listen, Keisha, my money, my clothes.
4: Mm.
5: When he has his money, he can buy whatever clothes he wants. Or
2: he's 10 or
5: you can buy his clothes. Or you can buy his clothes. or his daddy can buy his clothes, or his uncle, or his granddaddy.
3: That baby got options.
5: He got options. You're right, Sean. But if I buy them, as long as he doesn't sag his pants, you know what I'm saying, he wears a belt, he keep his shoes clean, and his hair comb, he's a good kid. What else you need?
2: I need you to swipe them visas.
4: Oh, my God.
3: She needs some guidance, bro. She need guidance.
4: Just a city girl.
3: You need to take some of that wisdom and knowledge and put it on her.
5: I apologize, you guys. I knew what I was getting into when I was dealing

0: with us.
1: You did?
2: Wow.
0: Yeah. And not the child part, the wild part. You know what I'm saying?
3: So my question to you, Orlando, you heard the whole, like, she wants you to go back and reshop. She wants a redo. And because you appear to have it, she wants you to continue to be this person that you're being. Outside of buying school clothes, she wants you to go ahead and get them school clothes for her boy. What is it going to be, my boy?
0: I'm going to say no. Yeah, we're not doing do-overs.
1: I know that's right.
2: Wow.
4: Well, then it's a wrap for us, Orlando. You might as well lose my number now. Here, lock.
1: He already said it was a wrap.
2: She is stupid.
3: Wow, so she hung up. Alright, on behalf of 1-800 Engine the Bethune Law Firm, we gotta do better, people.
2: Sometimes you gotta leave folks on the other side of the track.
3: I'm trying to tell you, y'all not gonna get this $100. 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That number's 1-844-986-4562. 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Keep it locked, Young Jock in the Streets Morning Takeover.
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0: Hey, what's up? It's Zonique, and Date Dilemma was very interesting today. You have to tune in every morning, Monday through Friday, to hear it on the best damn morning show. It's Young Jock and the Streets Morning Takeover.
1: All right, we're going to kick this thing off with this Date Dilemma like this right here this morning, Miss Shanika.
2: Yes.
1: Boy, Miss Keisha, girl, I ain't got nothing bad to say. I'm just going to let the people say what they say. She went off on a boyfriend, Orlando, after he bought her son back-to-school clothes from Walmart. Now, she told him if he wants to be with her, he needs to put his son in the same type of clothes that he wears, not Walmart clothes. Now, Orlando says, look here, now, I bought the kid Air Force Ones, Jordans, and even New Balances. So he feel like, hey, I don't see the problem. He like, look, man, the little homie loved all the clothes until Keisha went to popping off about the clothes. I mean, like, come on, baby. Like, you said the man father is active, so why are you tripping? But now, can I say this?
2: What?
1: We do not know the dynamics of who Orlando really is outside of what we heard on the call and the whole gist of what this is.
2: Mm-hmm.
1: Because what if he is one of those cats that just everything he doing it big. For any and everybody, it don't matter. I'm going all out. But then when it came to her son, she felt like he shortchanged her son. Would she be wrong for feeling like that? I mean,
2: she should not feel any kind of way. Girl, bye.
1: I mean, I'm just asking a question. We're going to the calls, man. Hey, Young Jock in the Streets Morning Takeover. What's your thoughts on this Date Dilemma?
3: Good morning, guys. How y'all doing? That was the most dumbest thing I've heard on the Date Dilemma here lately. I mean, for you to give that man that type of entitlement to want him to dress your child the way he's dressing, I mean, I got to go with the dude. Dude said a whole mouthful, and he was correct. And she sounded like, I mean, who raising these young women nowadays? Because they sound stupid, and they're letting guys go that can be potentially good guys on accountability on a name brand or something. I mean, dress that child up real nice, present him real well, and do like he did. Went and bought him some nice tennis shoes at Fort Worth. Or whatever like that. It's crazy.
1: Thank you for your call. Yeah, Jack of the Streets Morning Takeover. What's your thoughts on this Date Dilemma?
4: Yes, first of all, she's looking for help, not love. Mm. Honey, we go to Walmart, get our kids these dressy t-shirts and with these cool shoes, and they good with that.
1: I just don't see what the issue is, man. At the end of the day, I think sometimes we get so caught up in quote-unquote brands and all that. And
4: exactly.
1: it's just a more expensive name. It don't mean it's better clothing sometimes. And it don't matter. He a kid. He gonna run through it, tear it up. Even the Jordans, the man got him. The Air Force Ones and the New Balance. Guess what? All of it gonna be tore up in about 3-4 months. So it don't even matter. Girl.
4: It don't.
1: Thank you for your call, baby.
4: She looks for help. She looks for help.
1: Looking for help. Young Jock in the Streets Morning Takeover. Talk about this Date Dilemma.
4: Man, that girl stupid as hell. She's stupid. She a city girl. And she need to leave her, because if she already starting off like that with her son, he's in the fifth grade, he can get jumped.
1: Young Jack in the Streets Morning Takeover. Talk about this Date Dilemma.
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9: Partly sunny skies, 71 degrees. Authorities work in a pair of accidents. Highway 58 at Oakwood Drive and Hickson Pike at Daisy Dallas Road. Also seeing some fairly heavy congestion, Ultawa Ringgold Road at East Brainerd Road, as well as the usual slowing, 153 southbound alongside Northgate Mall. Amicola Highway at DuPont Parkway and East Brainerd Road approaching 75. Good news is, though, checking out the TDOT SmartWay cameras, we are not seeing any issues. 75 north or south, and everything still flowing smoothly. 24 in the ridge cut and on through the city. In the Tennessee American Water Traffic Center, I'm Gary Poole.
7: This has been your Power 94 traffic update from the Tennessee American Water Traffic Center.
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11: All right, well, Diddy, it seems like there's more news. They took out $9,000 in a whole Best Buy's worth of electronics because the judge in his criminal case just signed an order handling over a bunch of stuff confiscated during his arrest and raids on his home. So that is new Diddy info. Yes, the things were forfeited. All right, moving right along, let's talk about this Sydney Star situation. Now, Shawty did have a good point when we originally did the story. Sydney Star, of course, has been arrested on child molestation, sodomy charges, and what have you. Now,

Sydney Star has been put on a vulnerable population housing. Not a good look at all. So when you break it down, a representative for the Fulton County Sheriff's Office outlet identified as someone who engages in particular lifestyle. A representative for the Fulton County Sheriff's

0: of crimes against children are typically targeted by other detainees. Wow. All right, so we're going to see how that is going to play out. Now, for the things that the people were listening for. Okay, we got to get into this. Of course, we know last week, champion boxing Clarissa Shields came to the show to do an interview to promote the fight. I asked her a question concerning her personal life. She answered. It was cool. The blog got a hold of it. And it just went to a whole nother level, to say the least. Okay. Well, because Remy Ma has responded and changed lyrics to songs. And it's become a spectacle on blogs. So Clarissa Shields had to get some things off her chest about me.
1: Shanika sat up there and talked that shit to me, and then when I checked you respectfully, in your face, you shut all that disrespectful shit up. Now, after the fact, you got all this lip and talking all this shit because you never got this much attention before in your life. Being a radio host, I didn't even know who you was. I came here for Jock and Shorty.
0: Oh, that's amazing. I really love our producer, Akini, because he kept it so classy. She called me Miss Piggy. She said my big fat ass. She said I was a whole lot of things. She said I was cheating on my husband with a barber. That's why I got divorced. It was just so many things that she said. Thank you, Akini, for keeping it classy. And that is the Word on the Streets news. I'm Miss Shanika. You guys can follow me at Miss Shanika and follow us at Streets Morning Takeover. And it's all being brought to you by Amy Witherite. Guess what? As we get ready for this back to school giveaway, $1,000 could be yours. So you guys got to go to the website, streets945atl.com.

0: Can I ask you a real question? Because I didn't been here before. How much longer are you willing to be in a relationship with somebody's husband?
1: Oh, no, big Snoop Dogg. Man, Miss Shy Nigga, that's the question that I think a lot of people have wanted to ask, have wondered about when it comes to Clarissa Shields, and her relationship with rapper Papoose. A lot of people have, you know, speculated why he hasn't committed to a divorce. Remy has spoken out as to why he hasn't signed papers, or they haven't, you know, fully finalized things. But past all that, Clarissa Shields had something to say after the whole interaction with Miss Shanika, and it went a little bit like this.
2: Shanika sat up there and talked that shit to me. And then when I checked you respectfully, in your face, you shut all that disrespectful shit up. Now, after the fact, you got all this lip and talking all this shit because you never got this much attention before in your life. Being a radio host, I didn't even know who you was. I came here for Jock and Shorty.
0: Oh,
1: Miss Shanika.

0: I'm sorry I was here.
1: I don't got nothing else left to say about this situation. I want y'all to be able to figure it out. But what are your thoughts on what's going on?
0: My thoughts are, it's very unfortunate that it has come to this, because of, you know, it being a question that I felt honestly compassionate and in a whole lot of empathy, because I just see what happens online when her name is brought up, and I felt like she didn't deserve that, and I honestly wanted to know, you know, how long are you going to let this personal situation overshadow your accolades? And now we're in a situation where she feels like she has the rant because people are online and, you know, talking about it. And honestly, I don't want to fight. I really don't want to fight. People around me are very emotional about the situation. And of course, you know, Eva Marcille is my best friend. And we're not finna let nobody just be talking crazy. And she came respectfully and she said this on one blog. She spoke on a few blogs, but here is what she paraphrasingly said. She said, hold on, y'all. I'm getting too, I wasn't ready for this. Okay. She said, now wait a GD minute. Are we talking about the same interview? Because this is a whole lot of aftermath energy, considering there was nothing but space and opportunity on air. Also, she went on and said, let's keep it cute. You two are both beautiful black women, but me nor the entire town play about Miss Shanika. She's nothing but beautiful, so watch your throat on the weight, because she called me big fat ass, she called me Miss Piggy, she called me a whole lot of things, and she said an untruth about me. Actually, she lied on me, which I'm not even going to dignify that. I am just in a space where I'm trying to wrap this up. Can we wrap it up? Can we wrap it up after this day?
1: I think the internet has created a long time beef for you and her. I don't think it's going to get wrapped up that soon.
0: I mean, because I wanted to, but I would stress to her, let's just leave it alone.
1: Now, before we open up the phone lines,
0: because I'm not the P word that she said that I was.
1: Okay. Now, before we open up the phone lines and let y'all hop into the ring, because we're going to let y'all do that, because this is what I believe. I believe you came from a place of care and concern. That's why you said, hey, I've been there before. You even said it ain't as bad as it has to look. You said it in a way, and I'm going to point that out. But right now, the phone lines are open, 1-844-986-4562. What's your thoughts? Y'all get to duke it out right now and talk about it. Miss Shanika, Clarissa Shields, was it that bad? Is it this serious? Does it have to be a beef? Call us up. Young Jock in the Streets, Morning Takeover.

0: Can I ask you a real question? Because I didn't been here before. How much longer are you willing to be in a relationship with somebody's husband?
1: Yo, Jack in the Streets Morning Takeover. This morning we're talking. Miss Shanika, Clarissa Shields, what are your thoughts?
2: First of all, I'd like to say, I listen to the old interviews. As a man, black man, I didn't see nothing wrong with the question that Miss Shanika asked. That's a question a whole lot of ladies are probably asking. But at the same time, Clarissa Shields, my name is Brad. I'm coming from the ATL. Mama, if you can hear me right now, you said Miss Shanika got a fat. You know what? And she do, she's dragging a whole lot of wagons. But guess what? She is beautiful. And all I know, she the best at what she do. She was just doing her job. And she did very well. If you don't know who she is, this is the Street Morning Takeover with Shawty Shawty Jock and Miss Shanika Syndicated, baby. We've been doing this thing for 10 years and gonna keep doing it. If you got a follow up question, don't do the interview. Bottom line, love y'all, man.
0: Love you. Thank you.
1: Yeah, Jack in the Streets Morning Takeover. We're talking about Miss Shanika and Clarissa Shields. What's your thoughts?
3: Good morning. Miss Shanika is the GOAT, okay? She got a little upset. She shouldn't have, but she was called out, and there you have it. Stop getting upset when people ask you truthful questions.
1: Yo, Jack in the Streets Morning take over. We're talking Miss Shanika and Clarissa Shields. What are your thoughts?
4: Jack, you need to stop trying to insert yourself into women's business. She definitely was throwing shade. I don't know why you say she wasn't throwing shade at Miss Shanika. Miss Shanika, don't let that girl press you, because if she was so happy and so confident in her situation, she wouldn't have so much hot energy. That's what I call hot energy, because she's full of shit. Maybe she need a little boo-boo or something, because I don't know why she coming at you like that. Talk about she didn't know who you was. So I don't even know what she's talking about. And you're right. Like, when you have, like, a business going on and your personal life is overflowing into your business, people are going to look at what you do wrong before they look at what you do right. And whether that man is filed for a divorce or not, you should have waited until that divorce cleared. Like, Cardi B should have waited to have that baby before she finalized her divorce. Because it's messy. That's what I had to say. And Miss Shanika, I love you. You're the whole light of the show. Like, I don't know what the hell that girl got going on. That's why she sleep with other people, man, obviously. But,
0: thank you, girl.
4: Yeah.
0: I appreciate you. Have a good one.
1: Yo, Jack in the Streets Morning take over. We're talking Miss Shanika, Clarissa Shields. What are your thoughts?
5: Good morning. My name is Latonya. I had no problem with Miss Shanika asking her that question, because I liked it, Clarissa Shields, before all this Pat Poose and stuff came out. And after I start, like, really following her and all the things that she say out her mouth, it's disgusting. And everyone doesn't say anything bad about her because they own her payroll. I give you a high five, because as a woman, every woman who's next to a married man wanted you to ask that question. And I thank you for that. I thank you.
0: Thank you so much for your call. Have a good one.
1: Yo, Jack in the Streets Morning Takeover. We're talking Miss Shanika and Clarissa Shields. What are your thoughts?
6: Hey, Jock, man, I just feel like if it would have been somebody else up doing that interview, she wouldn't have to explain herself. Why we always got to explain ourselves when we doing our job? That's my thing.
1: Talk about it. Miss Shanika, Clarissa Shields, what are your thoughts?
7: I believe that Clarissa Shields is just tight about the situation. 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
13: Starting off your Wednesday morning with mostly sunny skies, a comfortable 71 degrees, and a lot of issues to deal with out on the roads this morning. Let's start over at 153 southbound. Got a disabled vehicle at Hamel Road. That is creating quite a traffic headache there alongside Northgate Mall. Also disabled vehicle 75 southbound before Volkswagen Drive, and an accident downtown East 12th at People Street. Plenty of congestion, 75 northbound coming up out of North Georgia there near Cloud Springs Road. 24 westbound slowing around 4th Avenue all the way back through the Ridge Cut, as well as the usual congestion. East Brainerd Road approaching 75 and Amicola Highway at DuPont Parkway. Plus, still dealing with quite a bit of congestion, Ooltewah-Ringgold Road at East Brainerd Road. In the Tennessee American Water Traffic Center, I'm Gary Poole.
12: This has been your Power 94 traffic update from the Tennessee American Water Traffic Center.
14: I'm News 12's Jeff Chapin for Power 94 with the forecast from around our place here in the Tennessee Valley. Partly cloudy, warm, and humid. Some isolated storms popping up a bit later on in the day and a high near 90. Overnight tonight, some fog, lows of 71. Tomorrow, a few more storms will be dotting the landscape, highs in the upper 80s. 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
0: Only with Young Jock in the streets morning takeover.
3: Young Jock in the streets morning takeover. What's your name? Where you calling from?
4: Alexis from Marietta.
5: All right, Alexis. Here are the rules. You have 10 seconds to answer each.
3: Alexis, you ain't nosing that Hellcat anymore.
5: Okay, you have 10 seconds to answer each question. The first person to answer all three questions will be the winner. You guys cannot answer each other's questions, and you cannot answer the question after your 10 seconds is up, okay?
4: Okay.
3: Alexis.
4: Yes.
3: Sound like a Chrysler to me.
5: Okay.
6: Hellcat, that is.
5: First question to Alexis. What runs all around a backyard yet never moves?
4: A fish?
5: You are correct. Young Jock.
3: Yes, ma'am.
5: How many teeth does an adult human have?
3: 32.
5: You are correct. Alexis.
4: Yes.
5: What is the nearest planet to the sun?
4: Saturn?
5: That's your final answer?
7: 3. 2.
4: What? Yes.
5: That is incorrect. Young Jock.
3: Yes.
5: What is the nearest planet to the sun?
3: I don't know. I'm going to just say Mercury.
5: You ain't that smart, but you got it.
3: Oh.
5: Okay. Young Jack.
3: Man, don't make me do this to the girl anymore. This woman, I'm sorry. Look, Alexis.
5: Oh, I know you don't know this. How many New Testament books are there? Because I know you don't know.
3: It's only 3.
7: 3, 2, 1.
5: That is totally incorrect. Alexis.
4: I think maybe 42. 2.
5: That is incorrect. The answer is 27 books divided into 5 categories.
3: My mama's birthday.
5: Okay.
3: Now let's get it.
5: Alexis. Stars.
3: How many Alexis got? Right.
4: Yes.
5: None of your business. Stars and Stripes is the nickname of the flag of which country?
4: America.
5: You are correct.
3: I'm about to say, you better not. You got that wrong. You better hang up the phone.
5: Young Jack.
3: Yes.
5: How many wise men visited baby Jesus?
3: Wasn't it
7: 3? 3.
5: I will disqualify y'all ass.
3: What you mean? 3 wise men. What the talking about?
5: I don't like how Shawty had gave you the eyes.
3: He didn't get.
6: I ain't give him no eyes.
5: Yeah, you did.
3: No, he looked.
5: Yeah, okay.
3: Give me an eye.
4: Oh, he did.
5: He didn't say anything with
3: Google
5: his eyes,
3: three
5: but
3: wise
5: they was
3: men.
5: About to cheat.
3: Google 3 wise men. It was not about
5: to. Okay, anyway.
3: 3 wise men travel from afar.
6: Come on,
3: see little
6: now.
3: Baby Jesus in the manger.
6: Don't
3: like, what are you talking
6: that,
3: about?
6: Man.
5: All right, well, they saying that Jock got it right. So I guess that's 3 for Jock. They didn't get a chance to cheat, but they tried. They was about to try to cheat. All right, so I'm sorry, Alexis. Jock won.
4: Okay.
5: All right.
3: Baby girl, you want to give out any shout?
5: Oh.
0: Test your wits. Test your knowledge for cash and prizes.
1: Taking the game, the game's mine.
0: It's Are You Smarter Than Young Jock?
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0: Only with Young Jock in the streets morning takeover.

Hey, say what's happening, man. The King in here, T.I.P. Letting you know every day we listen to the Bed Down Morning Show. Gotta stay tapped in to the number one morning show in the city. It's Young Jock in the Street Morning Takeover. Everybody listen to Young Jock in the Street Morning Takeover. You dig?

0: up, everybody? This is yours truly, CeeLo Green, and you got to listen to the best damn morning show. I'm talking about the number one morning show in the city. It's Young Jock and the Streets Morning Takeover. Everybody listens to Young Jock and the Streets Morning Takeover. That's right.
1: Good morning. Thank you for waking up with us, man. Miss Shanika.
2: Yes, sir.
1: We got to talk about this, man.
2: Mm-hmm.
1: Shamar.
2: Yes, Big Marco. Well, Shamar McCoy has spoken out about recently being arrested, all right? Well, he has been released from jail, but here's what they say happened, okay? They are saying that there was an altercation that happened, and he and his boyfriend went to someone's home. There was an argument on the phone, and then went to someone's home. They got beat up, and allegedly, Shamar kicked them in the head. Now, Shamarco has been released and speaking out about what he happened.
3: If somebody broke in my house, then I'll get arrested for it. I'll be
1: on it down. Nigga, I thought you were saying Shamar go kick somebody dough in.
2: No.
1: So, it's time for the mixtape for Shamar now.
2: Yeah,
1: it's
2: man.
1: It's time for his first day out freestyle, you know what I'm saying?
2: Shamar
1: done got out.
2: Well, yeah, they didn't let my boy out of Fulton County. What's happening, Marco?
3: Out of jail, what they thought? That's how they were doing stuff. Let me out. Doing the
2: motherfucking
3: thing. The only thing y'all
1: were
3: doing is getting me out there and get away. I'm back out on the next day.
1: Okay, you know what? Prayers up for Marco. Big Shamar McCoy, if you don't know.
2: Yeah, Shamar.
1: The real McCoy. He got himself the real Shamar McCoy.
2: And I really love Shamarco, but do you know I just realized when that Shamar Moore story came out the other day that his mama had the nerve. The name Shamar after Shamar
1: Moore.
2: But did
1: you Moore. See his baby? Did you see his baby picture?
2: I have not seen the baby picture.
1: He looked like a baby Shamar, a little small face baby.
2: The man, what?
1: Shamar Moore.
2: We love you, Big Marco.
1: I'm saying, listen.
2: What?
1: I saw the picture.
2: Yeah.
1: I was like, nah, you do look.
2: And
1: like
2: I do
1: Shamar
2: not
1: Moore.
2: Think. And, you know, I had a good talk with him because he told me that I asked him a very good question. Remember when he was up here and I asked him, what is his disability?
1: Right.
2: Because some people thought that he was like special needs.
1: Yeah, he said,
2: and no, he said that he was born with a spinal bifida.
1: Right. Now, look at that picture. Now, I'm showing Mitch our nigga picture. Now, look at, I'm going to zoom in on this picture. Imagine him younger.
2: Bro.
1: He got some more features.
2: That man never looked like Shamar Moore when he was in utero.
4: Yeah, it's Young Jock in the Streets Morning Takeover. It's time to get into sports in the streets with DJ Swin.
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6: Two-time Pro Bowl selection Bijan Robinson and the Falcons reached agreement on a 3-year extension worth up to $75 million.
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6: That will now make him the highest paid running back in NFL history.
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8: Practice has officially ended over for the Atlanta Falcons as the cart came out. For Jalen Walker, edge rusher for the Falcons. The entire team was on a knee. Walker had his head in his hands as he was getting carted off.
5: It's being reported that Jalen Walker is suffering from an ACL injury. Now I'm moving you on to the NBA. Jaylen Brown recently expressed his excitement on Twitch live stream about the opportunity playing alongside LeBron James and learning from the king.
9: One of my favorite things to do is to learn. 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
5: All eyes will be on the Philadelphia 76ers in this 2026-2027 NBA season. In the WNBA, the Cleveland Sirens are here and introduced by the president of business operations, Allison Howard.
10: Cleveland WNBA franchise, the Cleveland Sirens.
5: Who's having a great season right now is the Atlanta Braves. They are on a 6-game winning streak. Yesterday, the Braves defeated

0: The Miami Marlins 4-2. The Chicago Cubs get another win over the Los Angeles Dodgers, winning 5-1. That's sports from the streets. Go Dawgs.
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5: Mostly sunny skies, 72 degrees. Taking a final check in on traffic this morning. Still dealing with that disabled vehicle. 153 southbound there near Hamill Road. It's in the center lane. Traffic is very heavy there alongside Northgate Mall. Also dealing with a trio of accidents. West 37th at Highland Avenue. Greenland Drive at Island Point Drive and East 12th at People Street. Plus, we're still dealing with quite a bit of congestion. 24 westbound, basically from 4th Avenue up through the Ridgecut, East Brainerd Road approaching 75. Quite a bit of congestion on Bonnie Oaks between 153 and 75, as well as the usual slowing Amicola Highway there at DuPont Parkway. In the Tennessee American Water Traffic Center, I'm Gary Poole.
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12: Originally did the story. Sydney Starr, of course, has been arrested on child molestation, sodomy charges, and what have you. Now, Sydney Starr has been put on a vulnerable population housing. Not a good look at all. So when you break it down, a representative for the Fulton County Sheriff's Office outlet identified as someone who engages in particular lifestyles. And that's why she was placed in the unit. Now, the office described as housing for the LGBTQ community. And the rep said that her criminal charges has nothing to do with the decision, and that she is under no restrictions, as has no additional security, even though people accused of crimes against children are typically targeted by other detainees. Wow. All right, so we're going to see how that is going to play out. Now, for the things that the people were listening for. Okay, we got to get into this. Of course, we know last week, champion boxing Clarissa Shields came to the show to do an interview to promote the fight. I asked her a question concerning her personal life. She answered. It was cool. The blog got a hold of it, and it just went to a whole nother level, to say the least. Okay. Well, because I Remy Ma has responded and changed lyrics to songs, and it's become a spectacle on blogs. So Clarissa Shields had to get some things off her chest about me.
13: Shanika sat up there and talked that shit to me, and then when I checked you respectfully, in your face, you shut all that disrespectful shit up. Now, after the fact, you got all this lip and talking all this shit because you never got this much attention before in your life. Being a radio host, I didn't even know who you was. I came here for Jock and Shorty.
12: Oh, that's amazing. So I really love our producer, Akini, because he kept it so classy. She called me Miss Piggy. She said my big fat ass. She said I was a whole lot of things. She said I was cheating on my husband with a barber. That's why I got divorced. It was just so many things that she said. Thank you, Akini, for keeping it classy. Well, coming up next hour, I'm going to let y'all know how I feel about the things going on with Clarissa Shields. Things that she said. Thank you, Akini, for keeping it classy. Well, coming up next hour, I'm going to let y'all know how I feel about the things going on with Clarissa Shields. And that is the Word on the Streets news.

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2: me.
3: Come on, what's your problem?
1: And this guy will either help or hinder your relationship.
4: Who do I think I am? Why I tell people that?
1: Either way, he's a man for the job. It's Young Jock and the Streets Morning Takeover.
5: Okay, so I've been dating this guy for about a year and a half now.
3: Okay.
5: And, you know, it started off that we were cool, you know, we were friends or whatever. And then I, like, kind of accidentally fell in love with him. But the only thing is I can't see us, like, taking it any further or this situation serious at all because I used to mess around with one of his friends. So I'm just trying to figure out, like, what should I do? Because to be honest, like, a title wouldn't make us any closer. Like, he's more so, like, my best friend, my confidant. Like, he's my everything. Everything you would want in a person, he's that for me. Like, okay, we're so, highly compatible.
3: So you're having some type of guilt. You feel some type of, is this an admission of guilt, in a sense, because you slept with one of his friends? Does he know that you slept with one of the friends?
5: Yeah, he knows. He knows about it. Okay. But so, I don't feel guilty at all because, like, with his friend, it was just a little, you know, wham, bam, thank you.
3: It was before him, right?
5: Yeah, it was before him.
3: So, well, what's the issue? Let me talk then. Let me go on and give you this because we don't have a lot of time. It works like this. All right, look, I understand the place you're in, the position you're in. It's that moment that you don't want to ever come up. You don't want it to ever be a public moment or an issue where it creates any type of embarrassment for your situation, especially for your man. But at the end of the day, if you love him and you're able to tell us, we're complete strangers to one another as far as knowing each other, right? But right. You're able to tell us that this man is your everything, yet you can't see going any further with him. It's just like once you get to the top or you give all you can give, you can't see going no further because you don't have more to give yourself. You don't have any more. It's just like running a race. You're running as fast as you can, and that's all you got to give. It doesn't mean you got to walk away from the race. It means you just got to keep giving all that you can give. And I think that in this case, hey, man, accept it for what it is. You ain't got to put no titles on it. If he's your everything, that's the title right there. Continue to love this man. If he got you feeling like that, yeah, you feel a little way because you was once with his friend. But guess what? His friend got to sit back and watch what he missed out on. You know what I'm saying? His friend get a chance to see firsthand, like, damn, this is what I could have had too. So I think you should continue loving on your man. Quit worrying about issues and what people gonna think, because that's what it sounds like this could stem from. But it also sounds like it comes from you on the inside a little bit too. But you're gonna be all right, man. Love on that man. Let him keep loving on you. And that's the Love Doc Jock. Shout out to what's happening, my boy?
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3: You heard that. Young Jock in the Streets, more than take over.

morning. It's Montel Williams. You know, not Montel Jordan, Montel Williams. Come on now. Every day we listen to the best damn morning show. You got to stay tapped in to the number one morning show in the city. It's Young Jock and the Streets Morning Takeover. Come on now.

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1: Young Jock and the Streets Morning Takeover. If you got a dilemma, they got a dilemma, which means we got a dilemma. It's The Date Dilemma. Who's on the line this morning?
2: What's up, Young Jock? It's Keith. So tell me if I'm wrong, right? So I've been dating this fly dude, right?
1: Yep.
2: So I tell him to take my son back to school shopping because, you know, he be running around here looking like he gay. So he takes my son back to school.
1: You said looking
2: shopping.
1: Like he what?
3: He like he got it or he gay?
2: I said he looking like he got it. He dressing
1: oh,
2: like
1: got
2: all
1: it.
2: This and
1: okay.
2: that. Every time I see him, he designer down. So I tell him to take my son back to school shopping. Now, don't get me wrong. He got my baby right with a couple mics, you know, some Dope Boy Air Force Ones. But then he takes my son to get his outfits from Walmart.
4: Okay, do he know your son like that? Because it sounds like his dad.

0: daddy probably should have took him.
1: Where the dad at?
2: Well, he acting like he want to be the stepdaddy, so he needs to step up and get him some real back to school clothes.
1: Wait a minute.
3: Let me ask you this. Was it anything wrong with the Walmart clothes?
2: It wasn't nothing wrong with them. They just look cheap. My son finna start fifth grade. He needs to walk around there looking fresh, just like his wannabe stepdaddy. Not getting no clothes from Walmart where we supposed to get kitchen supplies from.
1: Hold on.
0: But he can also have nice clothes if you would properly plan for your child's back to school.
1: Or if you buy them yourself.
2: I shouldn't have to buy it if I'm dating somebody who look like they got
0: it. Look like they got it.
1: You knew what I knew, boy.
3: He took his son school shopping at Walmart, and you got a problem with that.
2: Yeah, because why would you go to Walmart out of all places? Could at least took them to Ross or Marshalls or something.
3: I mean, they're new and they're clean, right?
2: Right.
1: And so how you know they're cheap if you ain't washed them yet or if you ain't been shopping at Walmart on your own?
2: Do you shop at Walmart, Shouty Shouty?
3: I do.
1: Yeah, I don't buy food from Walmart.
0: I done seen a few of Shawty outfits at Walmart.
1: I ain't bought no clothes. Only thing I get, I get my mechanic clothes from Walmart. Yeah, I sure did.
0: I be like, go Shawty right now.
1: Yeah.
3: I ain't gonna lie, Walmart be lit with the Kohart and the Dickies, though. I ain't
1: sure
3: gonna lie.
1: I sure do shop at Walmart. Do you?
3: Undergarments, toiletries, you know. Yeah.
0: I mean, what's so wrong with shopping at Walmart?
3: I mean, I get workout clothes from Walmart.
1: You the one got a problem with it, Miss Lady.
2: All I got to say is, if he going to take my son back to school shopping, he needs to get him right or he going to get left. I want y'all to call him and tell him if he want to stay with me, if he want to be with me, he want to keep getting in this, he needs to dress my son like that.
1: We need to see your picture.
0: I ain't got nothing to do with
3: that. All right, Keisha, can you do me a favor?
2: Yes.
1: Walk in traffic.
2: Really,
3: God. I didn't say that. I was gonna ask you to just put your phone on mute and let us get your man's on the phone. What's his name, though?
2: His name is Orlando.
3: All right, let's get Orlando on the phone.
2: Okay.
3: All right. Yeah.
1: Man, if I was Orlando, I'd be in Florida.
4: Hello.
3: Good morning, my sweet Orlando.
4: This is he.
3: Orlando, what's up, my boy? You woke?
4: Yeah, he's getting up, man. Gotta get to it. What's up? Who's there?
3: Okay, you on the phone with Young Jock, Miss Shanika, and Shout with Young Jock in the Streets Morning Takeover.
0: Good morning.
1: Hey.
4: Hey.
3: All right, so look, we got a nationally syndicated morning show, and we have a
4: segment. Yeah, I listen to y'all too.
3: Okay.
1: All right, Orlando.
3: Do you ever listen to Our Date Dilemma?
4: No, I don't really be in the car during that time.
3: Okay, but you've heard about it.
4: Yeah.
3: Okay. Well, you on Date Dilemma right now, man. Keisha called us up. She basically said y'all are an item and that you're trying your best to be her son's stepdad. She also said that you took her son school shopping, bought him name brand shoes, then you went to Walmart for his clothes. And she has some concerns about that. And you got anything to say about that? Any truth in that?
4: Item is a strong word, but I did help her out. Some nice shoes, whatever. Some J's, Air Force Ones, little New Balance.
3: Oh, you bought her multiple pair of shoes. Like you just bought three pairs of shoes.
4: Yeah. You know what I'm saying? Shoes make the man at the end of the day. You know what I'm saying? When I just got in the Air Force One. Walmart clothes are fine.
0: I mean, I think that they're fine, too.
1: She said you fresh to death and you walk around like this and that. And she was disappointed when you brought the child back with Walmart clothes.
4: I work. That's why I'm fresh. He can go get a job.
0: I know that right. Did you know her son prior to this shopping spree that you took him on?
4: This is the introduction to her son.
0: Mm-hmm.
4: So I knew about him. I have heard about him.
0: Mm-hmm.
4: And one day we went out to eat and he's there.
0: Mm-hmm.
4: And next thing you know, I mean, he's the cool up here. He had no issue with the clothes. I'm surprised. He had no issues with it. He was excited. So I don't know if this is, you know what I'm saying, single mother drama where it's like, you know, he tripping because now mama ain't happy. I don't know.
3: All right, Orlando. So I heard what you said, and I ain't gonna lie to you, dog. Keisha's on the phone.
4: All right. So this is what we doing.
2: Because you thought I wasn't gonna hear you. I heard everything you say, Orlando. You want to walk outside in Gucci every day. You need to tell my son in the same thing. I don't care if you only met him once.
4: So listen, Kish, my money, my clothes.
0: Mm.
4: When he has his money, he can buy whatever clothes he wants. Or
2: he's 10 or
4: you can buy his clothes.
2: Yo.
4: Or you can buy his clothes. Or his daddy can buy his clothes. Or his uncle. Or his granddaddy.
1: That baby got options.
4: He got options. You're right, Sean. But if I buy them, as long as he doesn't sag his pants, you know what I'm saying, he wears a belt, he keep his shoes clean, and his hair comb, he's a good kid. What else you need?
2: I need you to swipe them visas.
0: Oh, my God.
1: She needs some guidance, bro.
0: This is a city girl.
1: She needs guidance.
0: This is a city girl.
1: You need to take some of that wisdom and knowledge and put it on her.
4: I apologize, you guys. I knew what I was getting into when I was dealing with her.
0: You did?
1: Wow.
4: Yeah. And not the child part, the wild part. You know what I'm saying?
3: So my question to you, Orlando, you heard the whole play. She wants you to go back and reshop. She wants a redo. And because you appear to have it, she wants you to continue to be this person that you're being. Outside of buying school clothes, she wants you to go ahead and get them school clothes for her boy. What is going to be, my boy?
4: I'm going to say no.

0: Yeah, we not doing do-overs.
1: I know that's right.
2: Wow.
3: Well, then it's a wrap for us, Orlando. You might as well lose my number now. Here, lock.
1: He already wow. said it was a wrap.
2: She is stupid.
4: Wow, so she hung up. 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
9: I'm News 12's Chef Chaffin for Power 94 with the forecast from around our place here in the Tennessee Valley. Partly cloudy, warm, and humid. Some isolated storms popping up a bit later on in the day and a high near 90. Overnight tonight, some fog, lows of 71. Tomorrow, a few more storms will be dotting the landscape, highs in the upper 80s. 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This is the place for local weather.
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0: Hey, what's up? It's Zanique, and Date Dilemma was very interesting today. You have to tune in every morning, Monday through Friday, to hear it on the best damn morning show. It's Young Jock and the Streets Morning Takeover.
1: All right, we're going to kick this thing off with this Date Dilemma like this right here this morning, Miss Shanika.
2: Yes.
1: Boy, Miss Keisha, girl, I ain't got nothing bad to say. I'm just going to let the people say what they say. She went off on a boyfriend, Orlando, after he bought her son back-to-school clothes from Walmart. Now, she told him if he wants to be with her, he needs to put her son in the same type of clothes that he wears, not Walmart clothes. Now, Orlando says, look here, now, I bought the kid Air Force Ones, Jordans, and even New Balances. So he feel like, hey, I don't see the problem. He like, look, man, the little homie loved all the clothes until Keisha went to popping off about the clothes. I mean, like, come on, baby. Like, you said the man father is active, so why are you tripping? But now, can I say this?
2: What?
1: We do not know the dynamics of who Orlando really is outside of what we heard on the call and the whole gist of what this is.
2: Mm-hmm.
1: Because what if he is one of those cats that just, everything he do, he doing it big. For any and everybody, it don't matter. I'm going all out. But then when it came to her son, she felt like he shortchanged her son. Would she be wrong for feeling like that? I mean,
2: should not feel any kind of way. Girl, bye.
1: I mean, I'm just asking a question. We're going to the calls, man. Hey, Young Jock in the Streets Morning Take. What's your thoughts on this Date Dilemma?
3: Good morning, guys. How y'all doing? That was the most dumbest thing I've heard on the Date Dilemma here lately. I mean, for you to give that man that type of entitlement to want him to dress your child the way he's dressing, I mean, I got to go with the dude. Dude said a whole mouthful, and he was correct. And she sounded like, I mean, who raising these young women nowadays? Because they sound stupid, and they're letting guys go that can be potentially good guys. All accountability on a name brand or something. I mean, dress that child up real nice, present him real well, and do like he did. Went and bought him some nice tennis shoes at Fort Worth. Or whatever like that. It's crazy.
1: Thank you for your call. Yeah, Jack of the Streets Morning Take. What's your thoughts on this Date Dilemma?
4: Yes, first of all, she's looking for help, not love. Mm. Honey, we go to Walmart, get our kids these dressy t-shirts and with these cool shoes, and they good with that.
1: I just don't see what the issue is, man. At the end of the day, I think sometimes we get so caught up in quote-unquote brands and all that. And
4: exactly.
1: it's just a more expensive name. It don't mean it's better clothing sometimes. And it don't matter. He a kid. He gonna run through it, tear it up. Even the Jordans, the man got them. The Air Force Ones and the New Balance. Guess what? All of it gonna be tore up in about 3-4 months. So it don't even matter. Girl.
4: It don't.
1: Thank you for your call, baby.
4: She looks for help. She looks for help.
1: Looking for help. Young Jock in the Streets Morning Take over. Talk about this Date Dilemma.
4: Man, that girl stupid as hell. She's stupid. She a city girl. And she need to leave her, because if she already starting off like that with her son, he's in the fifth grade, he can get jumped.
1: Young Jock in the Streets Morning Takeover. Talk about this Date Dilemma.
5: 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Shawty wants somebody to step in and take over. He got a whole father, and like the man said, uncle, daddy, granddad. Come on, man. We got to do better, man.
1: She's
5: 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And she gonna lose him.

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2: That's right. Now, listen, as we embark on a new journey, for some, you guys are starting your day. For some, you're ending your day. And, you know, either way, just make it count. You know what I'm saying? Make it count. The worst thing you could do is get to the end of the road and look back and realize you didn't do half the things you said you wanted to do or could have done while you was traveling that road. So I'm going to leave y'all with that. Miss Shanika, what's good, man?
3: God is good.
2: Amen to that. Hey, so look, I know people have been, you know, all in your inbox and everything like that about this whole situation with you and Clarissa Shields.
3: Yeah.
2: But if I could I just kind of like sum it up from my point of view?
3: Go ahead.
2: I get a chance to talk to you, and yes, you can be brash in your approach sometimes, but it's just who you are as a radio personality. You're not scared to ask the tough questions. You're not scared to share your thoughts. I feel like in this situation, when you made the statement to Clarissa Shields,
3: I asked her a question.
2: Well, the statement you made before asking the question is, "I've been here before," and I felt that was a primer to start the conversation to say, "Hey, I'm not judging you. I'm just letting you know." And what happens is sometimes with comments, social media, opinions, it messes up what your intention was. Your intention, it sounds like, baby, you got it together. You going, you doing good. How much longer are you going to keep playing with yourself when you got the opportunity to be one of the greatest women fighters of all time? I mean, at this point, you are the GOAT, as you call yourself. But on the other side of things, that, you know, less the hindrance from the relationship or the things that come from the relationship.
3: Yeah.
2: Not necessarily the relationship. So I'm glad things are working out for you. I can't wait to hear this new interview because you said a lot. Y'all got to make sure y'all tune in tomorrow. It's going down around, you know. Yeah, man. But it's going to be all right because it's love. And it's Young Jock in the Streets Morning Takeover. Love y'all. Catch y'all tomorrow. Gone.
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0: Baby Chief, a ghetto love story right here on Power 94. Hanging out with you on this Wednesday, Wednesday. And it's the first day of school, so parents, how did you hold up? Did anybody cry while dropping the kids off? Because I'm going to be honest, I saw some people almost throwing their kids on the bus today to get them back. So shout out to all the babies that was able to go back and to the seniors of the class of 2027. Time be flying, huh? And they were just in kindergarten, preschool, not talking, not eating up all the food in your house, not running up none of the bills. And here they are about to walk across the stage. So very excited for the class of 2027 and for you parents. But coming up during the show, how about I hook you up with a free pair of tickets to the R&B tour or another show that's going to be here real soon. I'll give you details on everything I'm talking about coming up next right here on Power. Good morning.
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5: I'm News 12's Chef Chapin for Power 94 with the forecast from around our place here in the Tennessee Valley. Partly cloudy, warm, and humid. Some isolated storms popping up a bit later on in the day and a high near 90. Overnight tonight, some fog, lows of 71. Tomorrow, a few more storms will be dotting the landscape. Highs in the upper 80s. News 12 and Power 94. This is the place for local weather.
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Day Wednesday, and it's the first day back for the kids in school. 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
1: Turn me blue.

I'm making a change today. The liquor been taking the pain away. I heard you was giving your chain away. That's kinda like giving your fame away. What's wrong with you? I sit in a box where the owners do. A boss is a role that I've grown into. I love you to death, but

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The liquor been taking the pain away. I heard you was giving your chain away. That's kinda like giving your fame away. What's wrong with you? I sit in a box where the owners do. A boss is a role that I've grown into. I love you to death, but I

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The liquor been taking the pain away. I heard you was giving your chain away. That's kinda like giving your fame away. What's wrong with you? I sit in a box where the owners do. A boss is a role that I've grown into. I love you to death, but I

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1: I was really just calling in because I wanted to give like a public apology to this guy I've been dating. I kind of showed up on a couple of dates, you know, being tardy. I wanted to apologize.
2: 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You showed up at 9 o'clock. I told you the event started at 7.
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That's when I knew that your heart was scarring. 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

0: that I've been getting, they're out of hand, okay? I'm going to go vote. So make sure that if you've been getting these text messages, you've been seeing all of the commercials on TV, that you are going out to go vote, okay? It is coming. It's going to be tomorrow. So make sure that you go out to your polling center. I know the place that I go vote at, they already sent me like a reminder telling me the schedule. So make sure that you are going out, got your ID, know who you want to vote for. Like, it's going to be for like the governor to get people nominated. Also for Hamilton County mayor, do your research on everybody before you go into the polls. Or you could just be like one person and just vote straight down. It's up to you. But of course, if you have any questions about voting, we do have a link on power94.com. And I don't want to hear it, okay? If you could stand in those long lines for concerts, for the party, for anything, you know that you can go out and vote. People fought for our rights, so get that handled, all right? Coming up, more music on the way. Got some Lil Wayne, French Montana, and I got requested off of the Power 94 hotline, Lotto, Glorilla, Get Out My Face, up next right here on Power. I know that's
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5: I'm News 12's Chef Chaffin for Power 94 with the forecast from around our place here in the Tennessee Valley. Partly cloudy, warm, and humid. Some isolated storms popping up a bit later on in the day and a high near 90. Overnight tonight, some fog, lows of 71. Tomorrow, a few more storms will be dotting the landscape, highs in the upper 80s. 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This is the place for local weather.
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0: up late last night, well, actually early this morning around 3 o'clock, where she dropped a remix to her new song that's really an old song that she finally released to us. Morning Dew remix. Now it has Jay-Z as a feature. A lot of us are speculating that maybe we won't be getting a rock album, but possibly another album with her and Jay-Z. I don't know, but I'd love to see when Beyonce and Jay-Z can come together and do a feature. Hopefully K-Michelle and Shaboozy can finally come on One Accord and do the same, because recently K-Michelle called out Shaboozy. She said, look, there's already a lack and miscommunication amongst the black artists in country music. She wanted to say that Shaboozy was hyping her up before, saying how he wanted to work with her, and she alleges that when she reached out to him for a feature, he ghosted her. And then because of that, you know how Kay get. She done said the man don't even like black women. And once black women find that out, they probably not gonna rock with him like that anyways. But I know who else is not rocking with somebody from the past, and that has to be Chris Brown's former UK cellmate. Now, this man got on Instagram calling out Chris Brown, saying, look, when he was in jail over here with us, I was making sure Chris was good. He had a cell phone. Nobody was messing with him. It was because of me. And once I get out of jail, Chris is on this tour. He ain't trying to help me out. He's not even trying to give me no job. Now, we know one thing about Chris. He cusses real good, okay? And he will cuss you out at any moment, at any time. And that's what he did. Chris Brown went on Instagram and said that you are a lying weirdo. You mad because nobody's trying to give you a job, which you asked my homie for just a week ago. And you also mad because you try to ask me to fly you and your ugly girlfriend out to come to the United States to be a security guard for me. You a bozo, and it would never happen. I don't know why he'd be trying Chris Brown. But look, speaking of Chris Brown, make sure that you get yourself qualified for the R&B tour on Power94.com. A chance for you to go see Usher Raymond in Tampa, Florida, along with Chris Brown. And shout out to Allegiant Airlines, because they're going to hook you up with some airfare. But get yourself qualified in. And if you act right, hopefully Chris won't cuss you out.
1: I know that's right. New hip. Pressure Babe. Jig Session. Ooh, rodeo. Ooh, rodeo. Ooh. She like the way I do it. 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

0: I'm Pepper 94. Ash and Nicole hanging out here in the midday on this time today, Wednesday. A little bit of midday motivation. Just know, everything is going to work out in due season. It may take a little while. You may be sitting in that waiting room for a good bit, but just know it's coming. It's on the way. And coming up next, I got new Drake with Shebang up next right here on Power.
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5: I'm News 12's Chef Chaffin for Power 94 with the forecast from around our place here in the Tennessee Valley. Partly cloudy, warm, and humid. Some isolated storms popping up a bit later on in the day and a high near 90. Overnight tonight, some fog, lows of 71. Tomorrow, a few more storms will be dotting the landscape. Highs in the upper 80s. News 12 and Power 94. This is the place for local weather.
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0: 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PJ Morton is going to be here next Tuesday. 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
1: 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Jim's really good. It's your boy, Weezy Baby.
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2: 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This is Professor John Davis at Kia Cleveland on South Lee Highway, and this is Car Buying 101. 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
1: Miss Tonique, Larissa Shields, was it that bad? Is it this serious? Does it have to be a beef?
2: Girl, how long are you willing to let this overshadow your career?
3: Shanika, sat up there and talked.

0: to me. And then when I checked you, respectfully, you shut all that disrespectful shit up. I didn't even know who you was. I came here for Jock and Shorty.
1: We're talking about Shanika Clarissa Shields. What are your thoughts?
2: Shanika, don't let that girl press you, because if she was so happy and so confident in her situation, she wouldn't have so much hot energy. That's what I call hot energy, because she full of shit. Maybe she needs a boo-boo or something, please.
0: Thank you, girl.
2: Yeah.
0: I appreciate you.
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1: 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Look how they wave to you.
0: We just don't miss. We don't miss. 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

0: Bitch, I need Clarissa Shields. Was it that bad? Is it this serious? Does it have to be a beef?
1: Girl, how long are you willing to let this overshadow your career?
2: Shanika, sat up there and talked that shit to me. And then when I checked you, respectfully, you shut all that disrespectful shit up. I didn't even know who you was. I came here for Jock and Shorty.
0: We're talking about Shanika and Clarissa Shields. What are your thoughts?
3: Shanika, don't let that girl press you, because if she was so happy and so confident in her situation, she wouldn't have so much hot energy. That's what I call hot energy, because she full of shit. Maybe she needs a boo-boo or something,
1: please.
3: But,
1: thank you, girl.
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1: I appreciate you.
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12: I'm News 12's Chef Chaffin for Power 94 with the forecast from around our place here in the Tennessee Valley. Partly cloudy, warm, and humid. Some isolated storms popping up a bit later on in the day and a high near 90. Overnight tonight, some fog, lows of 71. Tomorrow, a few more storms will be dotting the landscape. Highs in the upper 80s. News 12 and Power 94. 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

Young Josh Streets Money Takeover, Power 94, WJTT. Ashton and Cole here hanging out with you on this hump day Wednesday. And it's the first day of school, so I'm sure that the kids are going to come home with a lot of stories today. In the meantime, make sure you get qualified for the Chris Brown and Usher Raymond R&B tour that's going on right now. And shout out to Allegiant Airline, who's going to hook you up with some airfare. Register to win on Power 94.

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0: 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So make sure that you go out tomorrow to go vote. 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
8: Yep. Here we go. Hello, I'm Dr. J. Anthony Taylor, pastor of the Greater Community Church of Chattanooga, Church of God in Christ. And I just want to encourage you, implore you, and empower you to go out and vote this Thursday, August the 6th. We need your vote.
9: 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Go out and vote this Thursday, August the 6th. Take your feet. 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It's so important. There are so many people who have bled, sweat, died for us to have the opportunity to use.

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0: Morning Dew. I don't know, Beehive. I think we're getting that album a lot sooner than later. Covered up, I got Boy Meets Gonna Way, got some Migos, Boss Man, D-Lo, and if you got a request, 423-612-WJTT.
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3: I'm News 12's Jeff Chaffin for Power 94 with the forecast from around our place here in the Tennessee Valley. Partly cloudy, warm, and humid. Some isolated storms popping up a bit later on in the day and a high near 90. Overnight tonight, some fog, lows of 71. Tomorrow, a few more storms will be dotting the landscape. Highs in the upper 80s. 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This is the place for local weather.
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0: on, and if you do not feel like spending any money on getting those tickets because you got to go get the baby some new school clothes, head over to Power94.com. 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And shout out to Allegiant Airlines. 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
3: Girl, how long are you willing to let this overshadow your career?
4: Shanika, sat up there and talked that to me. And then when I checked you, respectfully, you shut all that disrespectful up. I didn't even know who you was. I came here for Jock and Shorty.
2: We're talking to Shanika and Clarissa Shields. 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

0: Streets Want to Take Over. Ash and Nicole here, wrapping it up for me on this hump day of Wednesday. And hopefully, the kids had a great first day of school. I saw the outfits, you know. I'm so happy I'm not in school nowadays, honey, because the kids really be putting it on me. I just like to keep it, you know, simple, little sweatpants, you know, a little t-shirt, graphic tee, you know, nothing too much to razzle dazzle the people. But shout out to you parents for making it through the summer and got the kids off to school on time. Round of applause for you. Coming up, though, it's going to be the traffic jam. And tomorrow, don't forget, you need to make sure that you are going out to the polls. Don't worry, I'll be on you about it tomorrow. As always, you know, I love you. Be safe out here in these streets, and I will talk to you later.
1: Miss Shanique, Larissa Shields, was it that bad? Is it this serious? Does it have to be a beef?
2: Girl, how long are you willing to let this overshadow your career?
3: Shanique, sat up there and talked that shit to me. And then when I checked you, respectfully, you shut all that disrespectful shit up. I didn't even know who you was.

0: came here for Jock and Shorty.
1: We're talking Miss Tanika and Clarissa Shields. What are your thoughts?
2: 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That's what I call hot energy, because she's full of Maybe she needs a boo-boo or something. But,
3: thank you, girl.
2: Yeah.
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0: Anthony Taylor, pastor of the Greater Community Church of Chattanooga, Church of God in Christ. 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
2: 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Currently, I'm president of the Chattanooga branch of the NACP. 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
6: Back with the Remus. These boys are my sons like Phoenix. My city and state never ever seen this. Jimmy Neutron, I'm a young boy genius. On a futon, I'ma give it that bit. When it's done, I'ma fill up a

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1: It's BZ.
0: All right. It's Wednesday.
1: Yes, it is.
0: August 5th, y'all. Happy back to school for the students of Hamilton County.
1: Yeah, it's back to school time.
0: Why are we excited?
1: Because that means the winter is here. It's about to start getting cold.
0: We love that. We need that. I'm tired of this weather.
1: Nah, I live in the south.
0: You ready? You ain't ready to put your toes away?
1: Nope.
0: Okay, well, I am. But we still going to enjoy this time. Shout out to all the students heading back. Shout out to all the teachers, the parents. Having a good day. We're going to have some music for y'all. And, of course, we got birthdays and national days coming up.
1: Okay, so make sure you're just keeping it locked in here. It's BZ and Zy in the afternoon here inside your number one people station, Power 94.

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1: I heard what you said through the grapevine. Funny thing about your problems, they ain't mine. Staying up through the late night, 20 seconds to game time. Getting religious with it, time crossing these state lines. Working hard through the late nights.

grapevine. Funny thing about your problems, they ain't mine. Staying up through the late night, 20 seconds to game time. Getting religious with it, high crossing these state lines. Working hard through the late nights.

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1: With BZ.
0: And it's time for them birthdays and national days. What we got?
1: Okay, so for your birthdays for today, August 5th, first day of school, it is Anthony Edwards' birthday, Patrick Ewing's birthday. And then, of course, you are, you know, I'm going to give you a little look at the things that was released on this day today as well. So for all my Little Rascal fans, it is the Little Rascals. It was released today in 1994. And then we also had Suicide Squad that was released in 2016. And then, of course, we had Planet of the Apes that was also released on today. And then as far as your national days, it is National Underwear Day. So make sure that you got some on. Make sure your name's on it, too. And then you also got National Work Like a Dog Day, which I feel like I've been doing.
0: Where's the relax day? Take a break.
1: Ain't no such thing.
0: Well, we gonna make that a thing.
1: You know what they used to say?
0: What?
1: You can sleep when you're dead.
0: Ooh, it's a little harsh.
1: It's a little harsh, but I mean, I understand what they meant by that saying.
0: Well, since we always on go, like you saying, I'm gonna get into that John Legend because it matches the vibe. All right.
1: All right. Go ahead. Go for it.
0: All right. All right. Stick with us, though. It's your girl, Zana K.
1: It's BZ.
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8: I'm News 12's Jeff Chaffin for Power 94 with the forecast from around our place here in the Tennessee Valley. Partly cloudy, warm, and humid. Some isolated storms popping up a bit later on in the day and a high near 90. Overnight tonight, some fog, lows of 71. Tomorrow, a few more storms will be dotting the landscape, highs in the upper 80s. 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This is the place for local weather.

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1: It's your boy, Pizza.
0: Hey, man, you already know on Wednesdays how we get down.
1: You already know how we get down. We go ahead and shout out. Ooh, like I did that. We shout out all those people making power moves out in the city.
0: So you got your people?
1: Possibly.
0: I got mine too. So we're going to get into that a little bit later. And you guys, you could call in too and shout out that person, okay? Business person, man or woman, person making an impact in the community, going above and beyond, or just a really good, kind-hearted person.
1: There you go. Let them know.
0: We'll get into that in just a few. Power people making power moves for this Wednesday. So stick with us. It's your girl, Zion of Kate.
1: It's Beezy.
0: I'm 594 to be JTT.
2: Tonique, Larissa Shields. Was it that bad? Is it this serious? Does it have to be a beef?
3: Girl, how long are you willing to let this overshadow your career?
4: Shanika, sat up there and talked that shit to me. And then when I checked you, respectfully, you shut all that disrespectful shit up. I didn't even know who you was. I came here for Jock and Shorty.
2: We're talking Miss Shanika and Clarissa Shields. What are your thoughts?
5: Shanika, don't let that girl press you, because if she was so happy and so confident in her situation, she wouldn't have so much hot energy. That's what I call hot energy, because she's full of shit. Maybe she
3: needs
5: a boo-boo or something.
3: Thank you, girl.
5: Yeah.
3: I appreciate you.
6: Good morning, good morning, good people.
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9: 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And here's something else you might not have known. The Tennessee Lottery has raised more than $8 billion for

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1: Last year, I had back pain radiating down my right leg. 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

0: we have the Zynub is going to go ahead and give us that good entertainment news for the day. Yes, and then we're also referring to you in third person.
1: We are.
0: Okay. And then we're also going to go ahead and let you know what's going on in the sports world with my man Nick with the stats. Mm-hmm. And then we're going to go ahead and give you your first look at the Tennessee Traffic Network.
1: Okay. Okay. We're going to get into that. Keep yourself tuned in. That was your girl, Zion MK.
0: It's BZ.
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6: I'm Reverend Ann Jones Pierre. Currently, I'm president of the Chattanooga branch of the NAACP. 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
1: Power 94 to be JTT. It's your girl, Zainab K here. All right, you guys. In just a few moments, we'll get into some entertainment news. And boy, is it juicy today. And right after, we'll get our first look at traffic, helping you on your commute home with the Chattanooga Traffic Network. And then we'll get into sports with Nick with the stats. All that coming up in just a few. But right now, let's jump back into the music. Here's Chris Brown with Obvious on your number one people station, Power 94 WJTT.

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0: 594 WJTT, it's your girl, Zainab K here. Now it's time for us to get into some entertainment news, okay? We begin with Nicki Minaj, who is giving fans a more intimate access into her life, but with a fee. She's launching a monthly subscription on X, where she's offering exclusive content, including posts and private spaces. Now, this coming at a fee of $10 a month. Now, with that, you get to see what she's doing on the daily. Now, this also facing backlash, though. Some people are questioning, why does she need to charge for something like this? Something so regular, like Cardi B is always on spaces. Other artists are always on spaces and they're not charging a fee. Maybe, though, it could be due to the financial issues that she's been facing. She has like multiple lawsuits, but whatever the case may be, I don't know how many people are going to sign up for it. I know I'm not, but yeah, that's the new business venture. So if you're looking to connect with Nicki Minaj, that's one way to do it. Next up, onto her former label mate Drake, feeling generous after the success of Iceman. You know, it went number one. He hosted his annual woman empowerment dinner called Stronger Women and Stronger Drinks. He created it to celebrate women and give them spaces to connect and have fun. And they definitely had fun, okay? That night that they all got together, Drake gifted six women $100,000 each, 10 of them, 10 more of them, $50,000, and a few more luxury cars and handbags. I seen one got a Maybach and the other a G-Wagon. Can you put me in that circle? Like, clearly I got the wrong friends, and I definitely need to be in the circle where these women were to be invited to this, because, like, you get the money out like that? We need to be there. But apparently, these women were picked at random that were in attendance. They included various media personalities and influencers. So if you on social media and you're looking to get in here, make sure you connect with them and also let me know, because I'm going to be at the next event. Last but not least, we got Pooh Shiesty to drop an album, Behind Bars, though. You know, he's facing the Gucci Man kidnapping robbery case. It's going to be called All Eyes on Shiest. Okay, he's given us 16 new songs, including FDO and Main featuring Glorilla. He previews this, though, with the release of his latest single called Last Man Breathing. It's out right now on all streaming platforms. Go ahead and give it a ear and let me know what you think. That right there, though, wraps up our entertainment news today. Right now, let's get an update on these roads. Well, first look at these roads, rather, and see what's happening with the Chattanooga Traffic Network. It's your girl, Zainab K, on Power 94 WJTT.
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2: Our latest look outside shows congestion 24 eastbound West Side Drive to Cummings Highway. Keep an eye out for delays in that location. There's also congestion 24 westbound Moxon Bend to West Side Drive. And otherwise, I-59 looks good. 75 north and southbound is moving smoothly, as is Highway 153 north and southbound. In the Chattanooga Traffic Center, I'm Nick Hughes.
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4: I'm News 12's Jeff Chaffin for Power 94 with the forecast from around our place here in the Tennessee Valley. Partly cloudy, warm, and humid. Some isolated storms popping up a bit later on in the day and a high near 90. Overnight tonight, some fog, lows of 71. Tomorrow, a few more storms will be dotting the landscape, highs in the upper 80s. 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This is the place for local weather.
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0: JTT. It's Nick with the Stats with your End of the Chat Sports Minute brought to you by Food City. 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
0: Our latest look outside shows congestion 24 eastbound West Side Drive to Cummings Highway. Keeping out for delays in that location. There's also congestion 24 westbound Moxon Bend to West Side Drive. And otherwise, I-59 looks good. 75 north and southbound is moving smoothly, as is Highway 153 north and southbound. In the Chattanooga Traffic Center, I'm Nick Hughes.
1: This has been your Power 94 traffic update from the Tennessee American Water Traffic Center.
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1: 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I hope everybody's ready to take things this shy way. We're going to do it my way.
0: Yep. We got that coming up right now, though. Let's get an update on this traffic with the Chattanooga Traffic Network. 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
4: 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Currently, I'm president of the Chattanooga branch of the NAACP. 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
7: Our latest lookout side shows congestion 24 eastbound West Side Drive to Cummings Highway. Keeping out for delays in that location. There's also congestion 24 westbound Moxon Bend to West Side Drive. There's also backup Highway 123 southbound in the 75 northbound junction. Keeping out for some slight delay there too. Otherwise, life feeling looks good, as does 75 north and southbound in the Chattanooga Traffic Center. I'm Nick Hughes. Add a little play to your day with August instant games from the Tennessee Lottery. Play now and see if today's your lucky day.
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9: What's good? It's about that time. We're at the top of the hour, 5 o'clock. We in that Traffic Jam, my your boy DJ Shy. We finna go get into it. Turn up the sideway, let's roll.

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1: Let's go this way, let's ride.

Everybody on Instagram, I need you to go on Instagram right now. Follow the Caribbean Music Awards page. Right now it is C-A-R-I-B Music Awards. From there you go ahead and cast your votes. We still on this highway right now with Sha. We turn the highway, let's go.

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1: It's BZ.
0: Okay, okay. And it's Wednesday.
1: It's Wednesday. Meeting.
0: Hump Day. Hump Day. Also, the day that the students in Hamilton County went back to school.
1: Yes,
0: also,
1: it is.
0: Also, the day that we talk about power people making power moves.
1: And you know what's so amazing about talking about people, power people making power moves?
0: What's
1: when
0: that?
1: Hamilton County getting ready, to, with Hamilton County getting back in school today, you already know what I, who I'm going to say who the power people making power moves.
0: It better not be the same as me.
1: Who are you about to say?
0: The students.
1: Okay, you can take the students
0: what'd
1: then.
0: You, what'd you about to say?
1: Because I was going to say them too, but you can say the students because I did just check my Instagram and I saw a whole bunch of people's first day fits. Everybody's reposting their friends' pictures and stuff. Look, we told y'all, if y'all post it, make sure you put it on the story. Make sure that you tag the station at WJTT Power 94 so we can repost it because you know we love supporting you guys and what you guys are doing. You are the future. But my power people making power moves.
0: Yeah.
1: I got to give it up to the parents because y'all did that. Y'all did that. Y'all did that for their first day fit. Y'all did that holding it down all summer long. A lot of the kids came back, you know, to school and everything was smooth sailing. I didn't hear anything about across the county of any issues. So, look, shout out to the parents that made it happen. Also, shout out to Hamilton County for making it happen. You guys did y'all's big one. I saw and seen that all the registrations and stuff went smoothly. And everything has been great for the first day back. And we love that. So, hey,
0: No, I love that. I love that. Yeah, shout out to everybody. And hopefully you guys had a wonderful day. Being that it is raining right now, I don't know, some of y'all outside are making your way home. We are about to check in with the Chattanooga Traffic Network, making sure that your commute is safe and fun following this wonderful man.
1: Absolutely. And look, if you aren't a student, if you are a student and you are listening, go ahead and call us up. Shout out your school. Let's go ahead and get some school shout outs. So this is the first day back.
0: Right, you guys. I pressed the wrong button. But let's check in with the Chattanooga Traffic Network. It's your girl, Sound of K.
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3: Our latest look outside shows congestion 24 eastbound West Side Drive to Cummings Highway. Keep an eye out for delays in that location. There's also congestion 24 westbound Moxon Bend to West Side Drive. There's also backup Highway 123 southbound in the 75 northbound junction. Keep an eye out for some slight delay there too. Otherwise, life looks good, as does 75 north and southbound in the Chattanooga Traffic Center. I'm Nick Hughes.
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2: I'm News 12's Chef Chaffin for Power 94 with the forecast from around our place here in the Tennessee Valley. Partly cloudy, warm, and humid. Some isolated storms popping up a bit later on in the day and a high near 90. Overnight tonight, some fog, lows of 71. Tomorrow, a few more storms will be dotting the landscape. Highs in the upper 80s. News 12 and Power 94. This is the place for local weather.
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1: And it's Beezy here.
0: Okay, okay. Ooh, it's exciting.
1: Okay.
0: Because this week, we have started our giveaway for...
1: For what?
0: Tickets to go see Grammy Award winning singer PJ Morton next week. And guess what?
1: I won.
0: No, you. We ain't even pulled the names yet. Matter of fact...
1: Oh, my bad.
0: We about to press the touch tones and get the people calling.
1: Press them then. Press them.
0: Y'all go ahead and hit our lines. This is to go see PJ Morton. I got two tickets for that lucky person.
1: Two
0: must be calling number 9,
1: paradise.
0: Though. So, go ahead and hit our lines. Right now, though, we're also going to take our look at traffic with the Chattanooga Traffic Network.
1: Okay, it's your boy, Beezy.
0: Go ahead.
1: It's Beezy.
0: Since you want to do my job.
1: It's Beezy.
0: Uh-huh.
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3: Our latest look outside shows congestion 24 eastbound West Side Drive to Cummings Highway. Keep an eye out for delays in that location. There's also congestion 24 westbound Moxon Bend to West Side Drive. There's also backup Highway 123 southbound in the 75 northbound junction. Keep an eye out for some slight delay there too. Otherwise, I feel it looks good, as does 75 north and southbound in the Chattanooga Traffic Center. I'm Nick Hughes.
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8: Our latest look outside shows congestion 24 eastbound West Side Drive to Cummings Highway. Keeping out for delays in that location. There's also congestion 24 westbound Moxon Bend to West Side Drive. There's also backup Highway 123 southbound in the 75 northbound junction. Keeping out for some slight delay there too. Otherwise, I feel it looks good, as does 75 north and southbound in the Chattanooga Traffic Center. I'm Nick Hughes.
7: This has been your Power 94 traffic update from the Tennessee American Water Traffic Center.
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0: Anthony Taylor, pastor of the Greater Community Church of Chattanooga, Church of God in Christ. And I just want to encourage you, implore you, and empower you to go out and vote this Thursday, August the 6th. We need your vote.
1: This is Pastor Terry Ladd, pastor of First Baptist Church, East 8th Street here in Chattanooga, Tennessee. 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
2: I'm Reverend Ann Jones Pierre. Currently, I'm president of the Chattanooga branch of the NACP. 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
1: It's Beezy.
0: All right. You rocking with us for one more hour.
1: Okay. Are they ready for it, though?
0: They are, because the fun don't stop. We turn it up a notch right here.
1: All the time.
0: Mm-hmm. Welcome in the students into the new school year. We also got this giveaway going on.
1: Uh-huh.
0: And then okay, recap.
1: Okay. You can tell them all then.
0: We got all that coming up, so don't go nowhere. Stick with us. It's your girl, Sound of K.
1: It's Beezy.
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1: It's your boy, BZ.
0: Oh, man. We got a giveaway going on.
1: Yes, we do.
0: They don't call us your number one people station for nothing. So, look, here it is. It is for a pair of tickets to go see Grammy Award-winning artist PJ Morton.
1: Okay.
0: He is coming to town next week. He will be at the Walker Theater August 11th.
1: Okay.
0: Yeah, yeah, yeah. So we're giving you a pair of tickets so you could go and your friend, your boo.
2: Giving me a pair of tickets.
0: No, everyone but you, BZ.
1: Okay, that's fine. 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
0: so you guys, in order to qualify, when you hear them touch tones, when we call that winner, you make sure you are on the phone or head over to our website. 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
2: I mean, you would still be playing to win. 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
0: But maybe they don't want to play on air.
2: I mean, I get that.
0: Exactly.
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0: I said if you don't, listen, this is about the giveaway. 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We're trying to do this for the people, okay? 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But yeah, you guys were giving away tickets to go see PJ Morton, so get in on it.
2: I ain't mad because the people finna win it for me.
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4: Our latest lookout side shows congestion 24 eastbound West Side Drive to Cummings Highway. Keep an eye out for delays in that location. There's also congestion 24 westbound Moxon Bend to West Side Drive. There's also backup Highway 123 southbound in the 75 northbound junction. Keep an eye out for some slight delay there too. Otherwise, life looks good, as does 75 north and southbound in the Chattanooga Traffic Center. I'm Nick Hughes. 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
12: I'm News 12's Jeff Chapin for Power 94 with the forecast from around our place here in the Tennessee Valley. Partly cloudy, warm, and humid. Some isolated storms popping up a bit later on in the day and a high near 90. Overnight tonight, some fog, lows of 71. Tomorrow, a few more storms will be dotting the landscape, highs in the upper 80s. 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This is the place for local weather.
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1: It's Beezy.
0: All right, and it's time for that No Cap Recap.
1: Uh-huh. You starting?
0: No, you got it.
1: Oh, do I?
0: Mm-hmm.
1: Okay, let me get my paper. I already had it. It's Anthony Edwards' birthday today. It is also Patrick Ewing's birthday today. And then as far as our releases for today, because we didn't have too many birthdays, it was Little Rascals in 1994 that was released today. It was Suicide Squad released in 2016. It was also The Rise of the Planet of the Apes. I can't tell you which number movie that one is. I know, I can't tell you which movie number that one was. But then it was also National Underwear Day. Hope everybody wore some. And then it was also National Work Like a Dog Day, which is ironic because teachers went back today. So
0: oh, wow.
1: I hope they didn't get worked too hard today, but I'm sure they missed all their students.
0: Okay. On the entertainment side, we got Nicki Minaj charging fans for more intimate access into her life. She is giving y'all the option to pay $10 a month for exclusive content, including posts and private spaces. Some people question the need for her to charge when other celebrities, i.e. Cardi B, actually does this stuff for free. And it's like, what's going on? Are you facing financial hardship because of the lawsuits that you're facing? We don't know, but that's what she's offering. Next up, Drake feeling generous after the success of Iceman. He hosted his annual Woman Empowerment Dinner, Strong Women, Stronger Drinks, where he gave away millions of dollars in cars, gifts, cash, as well as luxury bags. Now, these women were picked at random, allegedly, and they consist of media personalities and influencers. And this just lets me know I'm a part of the wrong circle. So next year, hopefully, I will get an invite to this because, yeah, I'm trying to be a part of the group and get a gift. Last but not least, Pooh Shiesty dropping a new album, Behind Bars. It's called All Eyes on Shiest. We don't have a release date yet, but he does preview this with his latest single, Last Man Breathing. Go ahead and check it out. Give it an ear if you haven't already. And then we also want to give a shout out to Tootie. Who won PJ Morton tickets. And we got one more pair this week to give away. So make sure that you keep listening in for the Touch Tones when we are ready to play.
1: Yeah. Do they know when the concert and stuff is?
0: It's on Tuesday, y'all. It's next Tuesday.
1: At what time?
0: 7:30.
1: At the
0: Walker Theater.
1: Yeah, so hey, make sure you make them plans now. Go ahead and put them days in now.
0: Yes.
1: Especially if you win.
0: Because it makes no sense for you to win and they'll be like, oh, I can't go.
1: Yep.
0: Because we don't give it to the next person.
1: Yeah, I'm to the next.
0: Okay. But that right there wraps up your No Cap Recap. We're going

0: get back to the music in just a bit. Your girl, Zana K.
1: 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It's Beezy.
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1: It's BZ.
0: All right, y'all. It's time for us to get on up out of here.
1: Okay, where we going?
0: I don't know about you, but I'm going home.
1: Hit the road, Jack, and don't come back no more, no more.
0: Absolutely, don't come back.
1: Yeah, I'm talking to you.
0: Oh!
1: Yeah!
0: Well, whatever the case may be, matter where we going, Mika and your speaker's coming up next, followed by the pair of the Nubian Goddess.
1: Okay, I can't wait for that.
0: Yep, all that coming up. We'll see you next. I was about to say next week. We'll see you tomorrow, same time, same place.
1: Today!
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0: 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You know we finna get litty in the city. 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
1: She ain't even all that,
0: like,
1: I ain't even like that. Ain't her mama white.

Girl, you a 10, girl, you a 10, girl, you a 10, girl, you a 10, girl, you a 10, girl, you a 10, girl, you a 10, girl, you a 10, girl, you a 10, girl, you a 10, girl, you a 10, girl, you a 10, girl, you a 10, girl, you a 10, girl, you a 10, girl, you a 10, girl, you a 10, girl, you a 10, girl, you a 10, girl, you a 10, girl, you a 10, girl, you a 10, girl, you a 10, girl, you a 10, girl, you a 10, girl, you a 10, girl, you a 10, girl, you a 10, girl, you a 10, girl, you a 10, girl, you a 10, girl, you a 10, girl, you a 10, girl, you a 10, girl, you a 10, girl, you a 10, girl, you a 10, girl, you a 10, girl, you a 10, girl, you a 10, girl, you a 10, girl, you a 10, girl, you a 10, girl, you a 10, girl, you a 10, girl, you a 10, girl, you a 10, gir

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And you're going to get some great prizes. 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
3: 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Rashida, that's right. 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
3: 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Y'all know how we like it. 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

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Get it right or get lost.

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Pies on swole, bruh. 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

0: 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Yeah. 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
1: 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This is Professor John Davis at Kia Cleveland on South Lee Highway, and this is Car Buying 101. 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

0: Hello, I'm Dr. J. Anthony Taylor, pastor of the Greater Community Church of Chattanooga, Church of God in Christ. And I just want to encourage you, implore you, and empower you to go out and vote this Thursday, August the 6th. 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
1: This is Pastor Terry Ladd, pastor of First Baptist Church, East 8th Street here in Chattanooga, Tennessee. 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
2: 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Currently, I'm president of the Chattanooga branch of the NACP. 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

Yes, it's still your girl, Mika, and your speaker. 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

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That's when I knew that your heart was scarring. Friends to lovers need a part to star in. 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